0: Hey, man. Try some of this. It's absolutely dynamite.
1: Oh, yeah?
2: Four, three, two, one.

0: Okay, well, if you were in the Bay Area around 67, I'm sure you heard the E-Types from Salinas doing Put the Clock Back on the Wall. That was from 1967. And then ahead of that, the Yardbirds with Jeff Beck doing I'm a Man from 65. The Doors did the Alabama song, also known as Whiskey Bar. That was from their LP, The Doors, 1967. And we heard a couple from Led Zeppelin, Boogie with Stu from Physical Graffiti, and No Quarter from Houses of the Holy. So we have somebody to thank here, Anthony from Campbell. Thank you very much for your generous donation. And we have some other people to thank and a new total, but I think Bobby G's still working on it. We've had a flurry of calls, and we really appreciate that, folks. We're doing quite well today and during this shift. So, and we've done quite well over the entire weekend. So we really appreciate your generosity and helping us reach our monthly goals. And our psychedelic marathon is one of our biggest marathons. So we definitely appreciate it. So do you want to add something, Lars?
1: Yeah, well, I think we still have one copy of the Apple Cart 10 CD set with a booklet, a digipack, and that's for $250. But a little bit of icing on the cake, you not only get our really cool looking Psych Marathon t-shirt, you get another t-shirt, which is an earlier Psych t-shirt in your size. So you get two t-shirts, you've got 10 CDs and a booklet for $250, and we have wonderful people back there in the phone room standing by. And we got a lot of other premiums. I'm looking at Loving Spoonful, 5 deluxe editions in one package, including the shirt for $125. We have the Moody Blues, 5 classic albums, and the t-shirt. And let's see, we have The Who. 3D set, My Generation and The Who sell out 3D CD set with rarities. So we still have some great thank you gifts for your support for KKUP. And believe us when we tell you we are eternally grateful for your support out there. We're hoping to get to 24,000 by the end of Record Rich's shift, so we're hoping that you'll head to the phone, dial 900-9539, and one of our wonderful phone-answering folk will be happy to take your pledge.
0: Okay. Well, Jackie wanted to hear Ichigo Park by the Small Faces. So the Small Faces was the first Faces group really early on without Rod Stewart. So let's hear that. Let's hear that, and we'll go on. Let's see what else is coming up. Oh, Peter Wheat and the Breadmen, East Bay Garage Band, of Bloodwind Pig, Grains of Sand, L.A. Garage, The Birds, I Wasn't Born to Follow. So give us a call. A lot of great music coming up, and give us a call and help us reach our goal. I think we're all ready to 24,000. Did Bobby G say that we were all ready to 24,000? And we haven't had an update in a while on the board. So
1: no, we haven't. But we're getting there. We're getting close to 24. So
0: okay. Well, anyway, here's Ichigo Park by Small Faces.

0: He must be some important dude there, like, you know, that treatment.
1: Hey, dude. What does he mean, dude? Dude Ranch? Dude.
2: Oh, no. Dude means nice guy. Dude means a regular sort of person.

0: Okay, well, Bobby G just came in with a new total. Did you want to add anything?
1: Besides saying, Rich, record, Rich, gotta watch myself over the air. Yeah. Thank you so much. Wow. Absolutely incredible. Right now, we are at $24,321, which is great. Now we could say we need 673 to reach 25,000. But at the same time, I'm gonna say thank yous. That's the important thing right now.
0: Yeah.
1: We again, and also want to thank some great people. Mark, who came over all the way from Monterey. I gotta think now for a second. No, Pacific Grove. Came all the way from Pacific Grove.
0: That's a long trek.
1: A long trek. Thank you so much. And Mark is down the hall, just done a phenomenal job. Steve, who came in from here in San Jose, helped out. Just tremendous work. And then also, again, Rayanne helped out. And also alongside of that, Jackie came in. But here are the people to thank. Looking here, David from Santa Cruz, Anthony from Campbell, Andrew from Brooklyn, New York, and hey, listens on the web, my gosh. And also Linda from San Jose. Linda, my gosh, thank you. Thank you so much. I say that out of the utmost respect. Again, to both of you, thank you so much. And also, Eric from Santa Cruz and Cheryl from San Jose. Jeff from Santa Cruz, again, Tom from San Leandro. Laurel, one more time, thank you so much. And I apologize for not catching you the first time around. From Ben Lohman, Nancy from San Jose, Nancy from Aptos. I think that's everybody. Again, Bobby G from beautiful San Martin. All of you out there, thank you again for this great. We still have some of those CDs you can call. But again, at this point right now, Record Rich, thank you for your phenomenal program. We really, all of us appreciate it.
0: Oh, you're welcome. Thank you very much. So, yeah, I see a Blarney Rebel coming through. He came through the front door, so he'll be on in about 17 minutes. So don't go anywhere. Lots of good music coming your way today on our Psychedelic Marathon for 2026. Oh, and Bobby G has something else to add.
1: I think at this point, let me make sure I have my ear goggles here.
0: Yeah. Yeah.
1: Please stay tuned for, as Record Rich said, the Blarney Rebel. But also alongside of that, at 9 p.m., you have to pick up on the Sonic Airwaves, because we're doing the version of our version, KKUP's version of doing the link. If you remember how U2 did it during Live Aid, we're going to do a little smaller version with Tim the Doorman from, again, you can see the schedule. Take a look. It's going to be from Sparks, Nevada.
0: Okay.
1: So I'll with battery packs fully charged, and I want to say fingers crossed and prayers made, it'll work. And then also want to make sure, also please make note that also, Dave is going to be doing Bluegrass Goes Psychedelic tomorrow night to wrap everything up. Yeah. So there you go. Thank you.
0: Okay, well, thank you, Bobby G, and let's continue here with, I should back announce what I just played there. That was, we heard I Wasn't Born to Follow by the Birds from 68, The Grains of Sand, a great garage band from the Los Angeles area, Going Away Baby, Bladwin Pig, doing Dear Jill from 1969, and then an East Bay band, Peter Wheat and the Breadmen, doing Baby What's New. So I've just got a little bit of time here to fit in what I brought. I always bring way more than I need and never have time for it. But anyway, let's hear from a Canadian band, Skylark, doing a song called Wildflower, and keep those phone calls coming in, folks, 408-900-9539, 408-900-9539.

Okay, well, I've just got a couple of minutes here to back announce and play my last song. So that was the James Gang doing Take a Look Around. The Young Rascals did It's Wonderful, and Skylark did Wildflower. So there's plenty more great music coming your way here at our annual psychedelic marathon. So keep those phone calls coming in, folks, 408-900-9539. And I'm going to be turning the driver's seat over to Blarney Rebel, so don't go anywhere. Our current total is 24,321. So our phone number is 408-900-9539. Here's the Standells doing Sometimes Good Guys Don't Wear White.

right, everybody. Another outstanding 3-hour set from Record Rich here on the Psychedelic Marathon. Good evening, here, Cosmic Blarney coming in here. I'm going to carry on from 6 to 9, bringing you all kinds of psychedelic stuff that is just going to really make you want to sit up and say groovy, man. I'm looking around in the studio. We've got all these fantastic posters. We got the poster from Frank Zappa's 200 Motels. We got a poster over here from Cheap Thrills. This is just, man, this is cool. This is really nice. And we've got the mock-up of the T-shirt that you can get for a $50 pledge of Faces. Rod Stewart, and I want to say it's Ronnie Wood. I'm not positive. I can't tell you for sure. But it's a good-looking shirt. You can check that out on the website at kkupfm.org. You can also make a phone call down here at 408-900-9539. Because what we're doing is wrapping things up for the last 6 hours on Sunday here. This is the last day of the Pledge Marathon for Psychedelic 2026. It's been very successful so far. We want to keep right on rolling. The more, the merrier, shall we say. So this is Cosmic Blarney, and I'm here, man. I want to play some music, but I want you to make a phone call because we got a bunch of operators standing by waiting to take your call at 408-900-9539. I'm going to be here till 9, and I hope you will be too. Make a phone call. Make a pledge. Keep KKUP rolling along like we've been for a long time.

0: So that's how we kick things off here for the Cosmic Blarney version of the 2026 Psychedelic Marathon here at KKUP. Right now, I'm looking at the big board, and we are here to take pledges today. So right now, our big board pledges are at 24,321. Hey, not bad at all. Not too shabby. But let's just keep it rolling, because this is what keeps us going here at KKP. This is what keeps us on the air, helps us to provide you guys with the unique programming that we've been doing since 1972. The business model that the powers that be said would never work has been working for 54 years. And with your help and coexistence, we will keep it going. So please give us a call. We've got operators standing by. Yes, I mean that. I'm not being facetious. There really are operators standing. Some of them are sitting. Most of them are standing. 408-900-9539. They would love to talk with you, have a nice conversation for a Sunday afternoon. Check it out. Because, you know, it's the Pledge Marathon for 2026 Psychedelic. Great-looking T-shirt with Rod Stewart and one of the faces on it, and it's cool. It's a hunter green with a sort of a deep gold amber coloring lettering to it. It's cool. Almost looks like some Oakland A's, old Oakland A's stuff. But that's a whole different ballgame there. All right, so let's get right back into it. I'm going to play some more music for you. I want you to give us a call. We've got people coming in. Uh-oh, we got to thank you.
1: One thing?
0: Well, yes.
1: Gary from Menlo Park. He would like to dedicate his pledge, maybe you should say.
0: To his dad, Jim.
1: Yes.
0: Well, it's Father's Day. Gary, thank you very much for your pledge. We appreciate it. Always. You know, it's great to hear from you, man. Nice. And yeah, this is the day to do it. If you're going to dedicate a pledge to your dad, you do it today. So this is for Gary's dad, Jim. Thank you very much, Gary. It's Father's Day. It's also the first day of summer solstice, so we've got all kinds of stuff to celebrate. Anybody out there who's missing their dad, I relate. I miss mine, too. Lost mine 13 years ago. Great guy. Wonderful guy. And we always used to get together on Father's Day and watch Giants games or any kind of ball game. And it was a tradition that I miss dearly. But let's just all sit back and say, here's one for my dad here on KKUP.

Okay, so I was head tripping you on that set there, because what happened was I have two versions of Jump Into the Fire, and I meant to play you the extended album version. I accidentally played the single version, which is really funky. So I decided, as the single version was coming to a close, I immediately snapped on and put on the album version. So we had two versions of Jump Into the Fire, Harry Nilsson's classic thing. I didn't want to leave out that insane drum solo from Jim Gordon, so that's why we got that in there. Anyway, that was Jump Into the Fire twice. And are you experienced? Not necessarily stoned, but beautiful. Jimi Hendrix. Oh, yeah. Okay, so we are here at 6:30 on Sunday evening, and I'm sure you guys are probably finishing up dinner by now, so kind of cut you a little bit of slack, but we got to get those phones ringing, make some phone calls, and do pledge. If you haven't pledged in a year, if the last time you pledged was last Psychedelic Marathon, well, it's time to do it again, because we go on one-year subscriptions, one-year memberships. Of course, the minimum is $25, has been for a long time. It always will be. For $50, you get a T-shirt, a great-looking T-shirt with Rod Stewart and the faces on it. And you can get a lot of different premiums with $75 to $100 and $150, all kinds of stuff. Best thing to do is talk to one of our operators, because they have all the info. Bobby G's back there cracking a whip and running a three-ring circus like you would not believe, and he's doing a great job. So I'm just here playing music and trying to encourage you to make a phone call and pledge here on our marathon for 2026, the Psychedelic Marathon, a KKUP tradition, getting better all the time.

Lions in the street and roaming. Dogs in heat, rabid, foaming. A beast caged in the heart of a city. The body of his mother rotting in the summer ground. He fled the town. He went down south and crossed the border, left the chaos and disorder back there over his shoulder. One morning he awoke in a green hotel with a strange creature groaning beside him. Sweat oozed from its shiny skin. Is everybody in? The ceremony is about to begin.

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I can do anything. 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I can make the blue cars go away. For 7 years, I dwelt in the loose palace of exile, playing strange games with the girls of the island. Now I have come again to the land of the fair and the strong and the wise. Brothers and sisters of the pale forest, O children of the night, who among you will run with the hunt? Now night arrives with her purple legion. Retire now to your tents and to your dreams. Tomorrow we enter the town of my birth. I want to be ready.

That old British hipster himself, Eric Burdon and the Animals, doing White Houses. Get straight. Better get straight. This is KKUP Cupertino. You are still in the throes of the 2026 Psychedelic Marathon. I hope it's a good trip, man. I know. It's pretty good on this end. Before that, we heard Earthquake doing Tickler. That was from way back in like 1971, I believe. Sons of Champlin from Loosen Up Naturally, 1969, doing Everywhere. And of course, they were everywhere. Still, the Sons are still extremely groovy. Frank Zappa, before that, I'm the Slime. Don't believe me? Turn on that idiot box and just sit there for about an hour and do some channel surfing and you'll discover it. Yeah, you'll see it. Rick Springfield before Frank Zappa. How's that for a segue? Rick Springfield before Frank Zappa, Speak to the Sky. And then we did a little bit of poetry. I read a couple of excerpts from The Lizard King by Jim Morrison. And sandwiched those excerpts with The Doors' Spanish Caravan from their album Waiting for the Sun. And then started things off there with 50,000 Miles Beneath My Brain from 10 Years After's album Cricklewood Green. Okay, everybody, I want to say some thank yous. I got a whole bunch of them right here for some folks who've been calling in and made some pledges. Brian from Campbell. Thank you very much, Brian. Barbara from Felton. Thank you very much, Barbara. We got the Wednesday Night Warriors and the Friends of Virgil Canasta. I know those guys. They call Blarney's Bar and Grill. That's right. They check in on Wednesday nights. Thanks, guys. Thank you for checking in. We got Dana from Mountain View and Gretchen. I think it's Santa Cruz. It just says Santa. No way. North Pole? Come on. I'm going to say Santa Cruz. And now that brings our total to 24,600. Hey, not too shabby, guys. That's pretty good. Keep it coming. That's why we're down here. I'm going to be down here till 9 o'clock pitching in a wooing, asking you guys to make some pledges to keep us going, keep us on the air. Keep KKUP a vital force for honesty, truth, justice, and the American way. Because what's more American than live disc jockeys playing great music? I submit. All right. Well, we're back into it here. Let's get some more tunes going. Get the phones going again. Phone number down here is 408-900-9539. We have all kinds of great prizes. We have premiums and gifts that you can get when you make a donation, make a pledge. Jeff Beck Redux. This is $250 with the Marathon Tee. These are the high-end ones. Fab Four Redux, Apple Cart number one. These are pretty good. Apple Cart number two is Fab Four Redux. A bunch of Beatles stuff. You got to check in with the powers that be, the folks who are answering the phone, to make sure all those are legit. Because I got this list sitting in front of me, and I'm just imagining I'm supposed to be reading off of it, but you want to check with them when you call. If that kind of stuff is what you're looking for. We have a lot of different premiums and a lot of different thank you gifts. So check in with the folks that are answering the phones. Well, I'm going to do what I'm best at now. We got a request. We got to take care of this one. It's a psychedelic marathon, right? Time for some Iron Butterfly on KKUP.

0: All right. Well, this is KKUP Cupertino, and we are at the 8 o'clock hour here on the Sunday evening version of the 2026 Psychedelic Marathon. Let me give you a quick back announcement, and then we'll talk a little bit about where we're at. That was Michael Nesmith doing an alternate version of Different Drum, a song that he wrote, and pretty much was made really popular by Linda Ronstadt and the Stone Ponies. But that was his version. We went bubblegum there for you, a little bit of Buddha. That was the 1910 Fruit Gum Company doing Indian Giver. Of course, that's, you know, that's a really not a good word to use. You can't say that stuff anymore. But that's what they said back in 1970 anyway. Actually, 1969. It's a Beautiful Day, a live version of White Bird with David and Linda LaFlamme. Mike Nesmith, again, doing Tapioca Tundra, an instrumental version. The Monkees doing the Porpoise song, which was the theme from the movie Head. You remember Head there, Bobby, huh? Yeah. Okay. And Grateful Dead doing Cosmic Charlie. And, of course, we started things off with the song that convinced my parents that I was on the road to ruin, Within You, Without You. I came in the room and I had the radio, I had the stereo going in my bedroom, actually just a little record player, but I had a strobe candle going, I had the lights turned off, and I was sitting, you know, in an asana, had my legs crossed and the whole bit, and sort of doing meditation, and they were convinced that was it. I had gone over the bit.
1: But as life has gone on, KKUP has proven them absolutely wrong in the most respectful way. Thank you.
0: I did. And I have KKUP to thank for that. Yeah. They've given me a place to be me.
1: Okay. Yeah. It is. I'm going to keep it straight. Now I'm going to keep a straight face.
0: Okay, let's go.
1: This. Okay. Because I came in before, and I don't know how this gentleman did it, but he added up the numbers. I was going to go ahead and surprise everybody with my note, and I looked at it. It was the same thing that I had, that Mr. Rebel had added up already. So the most important thing is...
0: Impressive.
1: I wasn't the one that did it, so thank you. But we are at, with everything that we just got finished going through right now, and I want to thank Mark from Pacific Grove who came in and just did a phenomenal job helping me out.
0: Oh, great.
1: To add everything up. We've been going through. We are at $24,925, and we double-checked everything twice to go back. So we only need a $75 pledge or a combination of $75 to reach $25,000. So
0: wow.
1: That, I mean, as far as for what we were, as with everything that has, you know, let's just say the marathon with all the tremendous support that all of you out there have given us, again, to have that, to be that close within $25 with the actual call and donations is extremely impressive, if you will, on the part of all of you out there, every one of you out there who are listening right now that have been a part of this. And most importantly, if we have $75 or we can somehow in a couple of pledges be able to add on to that, that would be fantastic. But at the same time, looking at that number right now, thank you all very, very much. Second thing is, people are going to try to prove me wrong. This is the Wright brothers with phones. But we're going to plug in the phone. And I know Tim over there in Sparks, Nevada is saying, now I'm beginning to worry. But Tim, you and Sherry, do not worry. You know me, okay? I'll make this work. So we're at 9 a.m. tonight.
0: 9 p.m.
1: Wrong day.
0: 9 p.m.
1: 9 p.m. Thank you, Tim. Don't worry. We will do the link up. We will do the analog link to pick up. We're going to pick up Tim from Sparks, Nevada. There you
0: wow.
1: go.
0: Tim the doorman.
1: The Tim the doorman. So we're going to go back in there. Continue to call. Again, Blarney, phenomenal show. Seriously, thank you so much.
0: Thanks,
1: so we're
0: going
1: to keep this going. Leo's coming in to help with the phones. Jackie's done a phenomenal job. Everybody, Steve, all the great individuals.
0: Mark.
1: I'm sorry?
0: Mark.
1: Oh, yeah, absolutely.
0: Super Grove.
1: There you go. Okay, take care.
0: All right, guys. You have it right there. The man himself. The guy. And he just... He might have injured himself. I hope not. All right. Let me get back into it here. We got some stuff queued up, and let's go this way. Let's see what it's like if everybody's groovy on KKUP.
2: Hey, Larry, dig that chick. Oh, she's groovy.
3: Hey, man, are you ready for that spade?
2: Wow. He's groovy. All spades are groovy.
3: Dig that chick. She's groovy.
2: Yeah, she's groovy.
3: Right.
2: Hey, dig that.
3: She's not groovy. Peace, baby.
4: You talking to me, ma'am?
3: Sure, baby. Come on over here. I want to do a thing with you.
4: You want a roofer?
2: No, ma'am.
4: Reaper?
2: Forget it.
4: Ringer?
2: Where's your miniskirt?
4: I forgot it! Oh, I knew I should.
3: Cool it, lady. Don't get uptight.
2: Come over here in the light so we can check your body paint. Faded San Francisco Art Nouveau.
3: Sure, she must be an oldie.
2: Are you holding?
4: Natch! Jackson, of course I'm holding. I got it right. Oh, you took my stash from me. This is a frame-up.
3: Dig, Larry. Aspirin.
2: Let's do her a favor. Phone her in.
4: I tell you, I took all the uppers. You want to hear me rap? I saw the best minds of my generation.
3: Put her in the car.
2: Put her in the back seat.
4: Hysterical.
3: Out of sight. Put her into Dr. Benway.
5: Holy but Goldie City. Benway here.
6: 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Got one for re-grooving. Be right in.
5: Groovy.
7: How's the Blue-cadelic Psycho Rocka Rock Old Folks Dance Marathon doing?
8: Dropping like flies.
7: Groovy. Oldies but goldies.
9: Superintendent of schools here.
7: Groovy.
9: Groovy. Hey, man, it's about your kid, Malcolm X John Lennon. He dropped in today.
5: You mean?
7: Benway, your kid's a drop-in.
5: It'll kill his mother.
7: I just talked to your father. He's groovy.
9: Yeah, I like Pop.
7: Well then, baby, how come we found you in a classroom today? Why weren't you hanging out in the parking lot relating with the rest of the kids and teachers?
9: I don't smoke. Can I go now?
7: Yeah, do your thing. Hold it. Leave those books here.
10: Malcolm X John Lennon? Come on in and dig your mother.
9: Oh, Mom, I can't now. I gotta go do my homework. I mean, I gotta meet my connection.
10: You can't fool me. You're in one of those underground study cells, aren't you?
9: No!
10: It'll kill your father. I didn't breastfeed you for 14 years for this. Come here, baby.
9: But, Mom, I'm not hungry.
10: Straightnik. Do yourself a favor. Be groovy. Now sit down, turn on, and tune in the TV.
9: But, Mom, I don't want to watch television.
10: Oh, you're so weird.
11: And now, direct from the Paisley House on Capitol Hill, man, we take you to the gathering of the tribes, which is already in session.
12: Now let me shock it to you, baby. It's clear from these underground films shot in your bedroom by the Free Food and Drug Administration that you've been doling out unauthorized bread and water to a chick who lost a free food card.
13: But Senator Baby, like she was starving.
12: Young man, that's her trip. Take him away for me, grooving.

0: president of us in the People Republic of China, met in my room to debate this question. We threw Yi Jin out the window. We are now unanimous.
1: How sweet it is. Hey, Secretary of Peace, baby, what are we putting down in Nigeria?
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3: Ciao, baby. This is Major Hit in the cockpit of the Enola McLuhan, flagship of the 7th Airborne Peace Corps and Lending Library. We're now over the center of rebel resistance in northern Nigeria and preparing to drop literature.
4: Do the Bombay door thing. Bombay door swinging and open, baby. Moving and out. Bombardier, it's your karma.
3: We're almost ready to drop it. I can see the entire rebel force running out of their huts, looking up at the sky.
4: 7, 14, 11, 16, 16, 16, 16, 16, 16, 16, 16, 16, 16, 16, 16, 16, 16, 16, 16, 16, 16, 16, 16, 16, 16, 16, 16, 16, 16, 16, 16, 16, 16, 16, 16, 16, 16, 16, 16, 16, 16, 16, 16, 16, 16, 16, 16, 16, 16, 16, 16, 16, 16, 16, 16, 16, 16, 16, 16, 16, 16, 16, 16, 16, 16, 16, 16, 16, 16, 16, 16, 16, 16, 16, 16, 16, 16, 16, 16, 16, 16, 16, 16, 16, 16, 16, 16, 16, 16, 16, 16, 16, 16, 16, 16, 16, 16, 16, 16, 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

0: Thank you, man.
1: Okay.
2: Hey, we need a paper.
1: Okay, people, we got a Times. Okay. On the front page, you have on the left.
3: Okay, so, yeah, one of the greatest debuts by a West Coast band in a major East Coast music festival was Santana at Woodstock Art and Music Festival in 1969, and that's what you got there. We started things off there with that, with the rain chant to keep the rain coming and everybody getting that groove going on, doing the rain stuff. And then we went right into Soul Sacrifice, which, you know, the story, they were all tripping balls. They were completely whacked on acid, the whole band, and they just tore it up. Probably the best, for me, one of the best scenes in Woodstock was those guys on stage just tripping balls and just letting it rip and playing some fantastic music. All right, before that, we heard just a little snippet from the album Waiting for the Electrician, or someone like him, from Firesign Theater. And that was Le 38 Cunegonde. Yes, the 22nd century, when everybody is groovy, right? Dig that chick. She's groovy. Yeah, everybody's groovy, baby, in the 22nd century. I don't know, man. Looks like we've been regressing lately, but one of these days we will achieve total grooviness. Now, speaking of which, I want to say a big thanks to John from Hollister. John, thank you very much for your generous donation. Now, I'm looking over here at the big board, and here we go, guys. If I had a drum roll, I mean, if I had a drum, I'd do a drum roll. I can like that. $25,075. That's where we're at right now. $25,075 at 8:25 on Sunday night. Man, you guys are awesome. You guys are the best. It's been said before, goes without saying, we'll always say it. The KKUP listeners are without a doubt the best, just like John and Hollister. Keep it coming, guys. I got people over there answering phones. They're going to be here till midnight. Phone number here, 408-900-9539. What do we got tuned up? Oh, here we go. Let's keep it. Let's get right back into it.

Yeah, the old utility Pacific Gas and Electric, PG&E, bringing you a fantastic tune from back in the day. Are you ready? Oh, that's a good one, man. Always love hearing that one. And before that, we heard the great Lee Michaels and, of course, Frosty doing Heidi High. Everybody's stoned. So am I. Yeah. All right. And I want to say thank you, a big thank you, to Julie and Tim in Costa Mesa. Then Julie and Tim just made a pledge. Costa Mesa, guys. Yeah, you know, they're streaming. You know, they got the app. You know, they're digging it. And I hope you all have your app. And not only that, but you know you have access to the archives. You can access the archives from the website. But if you have the app, you can go right to the archives quick. Get them for 2 weeks. If you want to listen to any of the psychedelic marathon stuff, you can do that with your app very quickly. And it's really easy to get. Just make sure you go to the easiest way is go to our website at kkupfm.org and click on where it says get the app. Simple. So simple. Even I could do it. The old Cosmic Blarney himself. So right now our total is at 25,125. Exciting. But just totally stoked about this. Let's just keep it going. Let's keep it rolling. I'm this is good. Fantastic. I'm love being part of it. Keep the phones ringing. Got some great music and great fans out there like Julie and Tim down in Costa Mesa. Tim, I'm going to dedicate one to you, babe. This one's going out to my buddy Tim, my brother.

Goodbye, Leonard Cohen. One of us cannot be wrong. Yeah, okay. Have it your way. Steppenwolf before that doing Sookie from Born to Be Wild. That one's going out to my brother Tim. All right, everybody. See, it's going to be about it for me. I got a couple more tunes for you. We have Bobby has a grand experiment coming up here, so we'll see how it works. And so stick around because we got plenty more coming at you right now on the Psychedelic Marathon for 2026. Right now we stand at $25,125. Let's see if we can jack it up a little bit more. What do you say? Come on. Let's bring it on. All right. This is Blarney, the old cosmic Blarney, Blarney Rebel himself. And I will be back on Wednesday night where I usually am from 7 to 9 p.m. But it's been an absolute gas playing music for you guys. And trying to encourage you to support KKUP. You guys are the best listeners in the world. I know it doesn't take much to get that kind of support, but we do appreciate it. Take care of yourselves. Don't take any wooden nickels. Stick around for Tim the Doorman and Bobby G on the last 3 hours of the 2026 Psychedelic Marathon. I'll catch you down the road.

0: This is sort of the equivalent of the audio edition of the Wright Brothers. Now, which at this point right now I have a double winged airplane and only half a propeller. So I'm looking for the other half to see if the if I can somehow get this off the ground. Tim.
1: Yes.
0: I tell you, when things work right, I don't know if I can control myself. Go ahead, please. I'm sorry.
1: Yeah, it looks like the marathon's really worked right.
0: Oh, gosh.
1: You guys did a great job over there.
0: Oh, this is good. Ladies and gentlemen, as I say once again, that you are listening to KKUP Cupertino 91.5 FM. It is my great pleasure after so many years, and I will say this with the succinct, genuine compassion, but at the same time, honesty. Tim has been the captain of the engine for the overnights for so many different marathons, and always just doing a stellar job. So the inspiration came to me in should I tell them, Tim, that it was a fit of panic, or maybe I should keep that off the air? But anyway, I'm sorry?
1: You're the captain.
0: No, I'm not. I'm just the...
1: Captain Ride.
0: The spectator, and in a good way. So, but again, Tim has done so much for the station, so I thought it would be great and we tried this out. Big Ed, I know you're out there shaking your head again, saying this cannot be a repeat of what happened during that Thursday morning episode, but I promise you one step better than what we did. So, again, all of you, this is still the KKUP 2026 Psychedelic Marathon. And again, Tim, with myself here handling a little bit of the audio, the sound reinforcement system to bring this to all of you. What we're going to go ahead and do is make these next 2 hours into a genuine playlist of psychedelic music. We may throw, now that I'm getting my bearings here after worrying about whether the phone would turn on, we're going to keep this going. So, Tim, I know you have the same exact we're working off of the, still this is going to be as free form as you can get. But again, just to make sure you all know this, and let me make sure that it's set for the record. Tim is in Sparks, Nevada, beautiful Sparks, Nevada. And most importantly, we're going to be doing this all the way through with him there along with Sherry. So if you would go ahead now, because I've got the music queued up. As a courtesy to you, I'd like you to introduce the next two or three songs, and then we're going to go from there. But before I do, actually, if you will allow me, let me give you those numbers, because we have Leo came in all the way from the outskirts of sanity and is now here in the studio for the remainder of this marathon, helping out with the phones. And that number to call, we're looking at already up on the wall here. We've got a... looks like it's 25,300, which equates to one thing, all of your generosity and support. So feel free to call, and I'll give you that number twice. I'm also going to go ahead and just, since we're doing a match here as far as the volume length, I'm going to pull my volume down just a little tiny bit. But again, the phone number to call is 408-900-9539. Again, 408-900-9539. Now, the final disclosure, which I always managed to play for all the right reasons before the final segment of the show is over. If we lose contact momentarily, I will assure you I will get the connection and signal back in. But for right now, I think this is going to be a real nice journey again with Tim the Doorman. So, Tim, I'm going to go ahead, and I've worn my welcome out already at least multiple times, so please take over, and you tell me what we're going to go ahead and continue with musically, and I will follow suit.
1: Well, great, Bobby. And hello, everybody out there. He's right. I'm right here in Sparks. And I want to thank everybody that's called in or dialed in to the website and pledged your support for this station. So I'm going to start some music now. This one goes out to Ed, Big Ed, Ed Stormer there. I used to play poker with him, and he loves this song by John Congas, and it's He's Gonna Step on You. And then we'll go to some Captain Beyond and some H.P. Lovecraft, and then be talking to you again.
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0: I think I just went on a journey, but I didn't have to leave the studio. My gosh, Tim, thank you so much. I know you're there. Hopefully you're still there. If you're otherwise, you're you're somewhere in the celestial, I want to say the stratosphere. Oh my gosh. Okay, now go ahead. I have done way too many I want to say non-essential station breaks. So tell please go ahead and fill us in, because I'm looking at the list here. This was amazing. Go ahead. And then I have one thank you to go ahead and provide. Go ahead. I'm ready.
1: Okay, one technical thing we might want to do while the music's playing is to pot down this phone, because my wife said she could hear me talking to her and you talking to someone in there while the music was going. So that's just one technical thing.
0: Oh, interesting.
1: Maybe pot down the world field thing. But other than that...
0: Okay, good. We learned, yes.
1: Well, this is a pledge break, so let me try saying the phone numbers for everybody to dial, because generally at night I say, go to kkupfm.org and pledge there. But now there's people there that answer phones. So 408-900-9539. Call it now.
0: Fantastic. And, there you go.
1: We'll talk about the music again. That first song by John Congas, you hardly ever hear that. And it's he's going to step on you again. And we had As the Mountain Speaks by Captain Beyond, one of my favorite old school psychedelic things. And I know a lot of people played this song over the weekend, but H.P. Lovecraft's At the Mountains of Madness is a very cool psychedelic song. How's everybody doing down there, actually?
0: Well, again, from the standpoint of the individuals who we saw this weekend, and not, you know, I don't want to go into all the well-deserved accolades, but at the same time, things were going very, very well. Jim and Gracia have been coming in here, and basically from the standpoint of the participation during the marathon, with it now winding down here as we get close to midnight, all the individuals that came in and did their part, it's going well. The station, there's a lot of, as you can imagine, and this also ties in with the donations that all of you out there have been making. The great thing about it is it always takes time here at KKUP Cupertino, but there's progress made on the board, progress made in terms of with the this marathon and the other marathons. It's been a really good year. So hopefully that I want to say pretty much brings to I want to say in a nutshell how things are now music wise. Before we go back here, I want to make sure that, because you have done this phenomenal job, Big Ed over in San Jose. Although I did not take the call, the nice thing was that he knows that the recognition that he deserves, I know from Tim, with your friendship with him, and also the outstanding individual that he is. He that first song said it all. So there you go. We've been talking about doing this for a long, long time, but finally. So Big Ed, thank you so much from all of us here at KKUP Cupertino, wishing you the very, very best tonight. As I say intermittently, when I'm here at the station, very fortunately, of course, thank you so much for all the support that you give. So, yes, so Tim, music-wise, yeah. I'm ready.
1: Oh, you are? Well, I think it's time to hear some Deep Purple. That'd be great. And then there's a couple in there from my Nuggets volume with the Seeds and the Nightcrawlers. So that's a good, like a 10-minute rack of music ready for you. So let's hit it.
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0: 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Oh. 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To continue recording where you left off, press 4.
1: Okay, Tim, are you there, or was that the... I'm not sure.
0: If you're satisfied with the message, press 1. 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
1: Okay, let's go ahead and try this again here. We're good. We always... The nice thing about this is this. The technological aspects are always... let's see if we have Tim again. I think we still have you on the line here. Tim, are you there?
0: Recording where you left off.
1: Oh, yikes. Okay, let's see what we can do here. Okay, again, this is KKUP Cupertino, 91.5 FM. And this is, again, we're doing this in real time here. So I'm going to go ahead and as I'm working my way back to the point of having the Tim back on the line. Again, this is the KKUP 2026 Psychedelic Marathon. And we are working our way into the final stages. We are looking at the board here. We're at $25,350, which is very, very nice indeed. And we are going to go ahead and basically take this to the midnight hour. But I do want to say, well, not quite, that from the standpoint of the schedule itself, that I have to think of the show itself, but most importantly, Dave Hook is going to go ahead and finish off with. Here we go. Let's see what we got here. Let's try this again here, and see if we can do this. I'm going to go ahead and call Tim one more time, and I think we're going to be okay. So again, but most importantly, Dave Hook will go ahead and pick things back up again with the Bluegrass Goes Psychedelic. So. Tim,
2: leave your name and number.
1: You're back.
2: If you're trying to sell me something,
1: No. Oh, no. I think we have a, let's see. Hang on for one second here. Oh, my God. The audio gremlins have done it to me again. But let's try this. Let's see here.
3: Hey, Bobby.
1: Yes.

0: 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And we have regained contact here, so I know, Tim, you're out there, correct?
1: Yes.
0: Okay,
1: yes.
0: We are back again. All right. Okay, and again, let's just say we're moving forward here. There was a little bit of turbulence, but the journey is still continuing. So before I go any further, again, we are at, let's go ahead and go back to that total, $25,350, and still working at this point right now. As I said earlier, again, Dave Hook will be bringing you the segment of Bluegrass Goes Psychedelic. So that's tomorrow night during the Monday night Bluegrass program, so you can pick up on those details. So please do so. And then the other factor is this, is that, again, you can always, the pledges will, that shirt that we have, the KKUP Marathon t-shirt, is pretty much, the availability is only just to the very early, I want to say just the next day, probably the next day or so, with closing out on Monday. So, okay, music-wise, Tim, we'll jump you back in here. Go ahead, and we'll continue on.
1: Well, we just covered three of my sort of favorite songs from back in the day. Deep Purple used to kill me. I went and saw them a bunch, and Mandrake Root was a great song. Also, The Seeds. I saw The Seeds and The Doors together in Oxnard back when they only made $150 per band. At the Starlight Ballroom there in Oxnard. And that's another one of these garage bands, they call it now, but The Seeds and the Doors started out even, and guess what? Doors took off. Then The Little Black Egg was kind of a cute song from the Nightcrawlers back there. Earlier, people were talking about the start of KKUP, and one of the first marathons. I was involved with KFAT to a certain extent back in the day, and I remember going to that first, when KFAT took over KKUP marathon up there at that little ranch house or garage or whatever it was, and it was, I don't remember much of it, but it was great. And that's what got me hooked on listening to and eventually becoming part of KKUP. So anybody out there that likes what they're hearing and wants to get involved in a project that is like community-based, and you kind of get to do what you want musically, and just come down and learn about the station, become part, volunteer, and then go from there.
0: Well,
1: you got more music ready?
0: Well, we do, and the other factor is this. I'll go ahead and give you those numbers and give you let's do this as we go through this, because right now there's no question this is freeform radio. And also, for all of you out there, thank you for allowing us to, let's just say, to work out allowing me to work out the final bugs in the test drive that we took, and then also the first flight of this type here, as part of the closing of the psychedelic marathon. But we haven't really talked about PayPal. And just to let you know, in a very quick but at the same time informationally wise, this pretty much, if you go to kkupfm.org, you can log on and you can go ahead and navigate through the website and set up a schedule that is comfortable for you, and you can do that. If you do that during the time frame here between now and midnight, that will allow us to include all of that as part of the marathon, meaning you can get the marathon t-shirt. That's pretty much the main reason. So, but also alongside of that, also supporting KKUP Cupertino. So Let's go ahead now and go back, as Tim already said. And again, you are listening to KKUP Cupertino 91.5 FM and streaming at kkupfm.org.

0: Oh, yes, indeed. As the I think the final kinks are worked out, and I think there's even a band here that'll, I want to say, overemphasize that. But most importantly, Tim the doorman and I, and Tim, I have to remember that we can't do the back and forth here, looking across at the at each other at the microphone. But most importantly, again, you're here, so feel free to interject. And as you originally taught me, bring me back to you can put me into the my own space, and you can just join in whenever you feel appropriate.
1: Yeah, well, that was three songs. The Humane Society was in there with Knock Knock and Journey to the Center of Your Mind. A lot of people played that, but I really liked the Amboy Dukes doing that one. And the Chocolate Watch Band in there with Are You Gonna Be There at the Love Inn? Everything is good. You know, it's almost close to the top of the hour. We got to do the... You are listening to KKUP, Cupertino 91.5 FM, and streaming at kkupfm.org. How was that?
0: Well, again, very, very nice indeed. And the other thing was, and I'll go ahead as we get to the moving forward here. And before, I want to thank a couple of folks here. But
1: that'd be great.
0: Going back to when the psychedelic marathon started is far beyond when I even got to the station, or far earlier than when I got to the station. And Tim was one of the ones who taught me so much about this, and also along with JCAT. That has really led to the final goal. I want to say the current status, but the tremendous amount of people that have really helped out to bring this where we are right now, which ties back into the number being 25,450, which is very, very nice indeed. Couple of individuals to thank. Larry from Castro Valley, thank you so much. Again, Chris from Fremont, and that really hits home as far as a nice. We've had so many calls here. Wish I had my little list of all the little details, but I know we had calls from Texas and some of the other. I want to say out of state. That really shows how far the range of the station will go. And then the final factor is this: we still have those thank you gifts that Leo has graciously called to. I'm going to try that again here. Leo has graciously come in to take care of the phones. So for your calls, he'll pick those up and he'll walk you through. We have the details on the website. The list became so gargantuan to keep up. So, but Tim, we were talking about this last night with I want to say the incredible Paul Jacobs, and from the standpoint of you're aware this whole, I'm going to say, psychedelia and everything is, you know, with you being the real deal, just from your perspective, tell me what, you know, you think as far as, you know, what psychedelic is and our psychedelia is and the psychedelic music and all of that, to kind of bring this into full circle here from your perspective.
1: Oh, my perspective is... back then, I was doing a lot of stuff that probably I would not have a chance to do right now. But it's just how the music makes you feel. When you can go to a show and see like the Chambers Brothers, Jimi Hendrix, and somebody like Big Brother all on the same night at the same show for 10, 15 bucks maybe, and just smoke a doobie, have a great time, and that's psychedelic to me. Some rock is psychedelic. Not all rock is, but it's just a state of mind, so to speak. And there was, like, speaking of Paul Jacobs, I met him when he was playing at a little club in Palo Alto, and ended up, he played for a friend of mine's wedding with him and his buddy, and they had a little two-piece, kind of a bluegrassy band. He was great then, and he's great now, and he's like got a collective mind about all this stuff.
0: Well, that pretty much came to I want to say to a real nice crest last night. And also, I didn't catch a lot of I caught a good portion of Cricket's program too. So you've got the heavy hitters out there. So going ahead now, I think at this point right now, and again, you are listening to KKUP Cupertino 91.5 FM and streaming at kkupfm.org. We're going to go back to the music here and keep this journey continuing all the way on to 12 midnight, and really bringing all this to the final closure here. So, and again, Tim, thank you so much for all this incredible music. So I'm going to go ahead and go back now. And once again, at this point, we'll back announce when we come back on. So thank you so much, all of you out there, for continuing on with this journey. And again, this is the KKUP 2026 Psychedelic Marathon. Please enjoy.

lot of things have changed in New York. One thing that hasn't changed, though, is it gets awfully cold in the winter. We used to go into a place called Rienzi's just to get a little warm. Coffee cost a quarter, and every hour or so a man would come around. Say you had to pay another quarter because there just wasn't any hotel. Another place we went to was a hotel up on McDougal Street, just above Washington Square. We called it the Hotel Never-Do-Well. A lot of strange people came in there. I remember David and Mary and Baby Jane and Junkie John. Junkie John was the kind of the person that, when he walked into a room, he got the feeling that somebody just left.

0: Good evening, and thank you for letting me say that you are listening to KKUP Cupertino 91.5 FM, streaming at kkupfm.org, and we are working our way into the final segment of the KKUP 2026 Psychedelic Marathon. I'm Bobby G, and we are we're working our way, as I said just now, with the active.
1: You may have done that one.
0: Okay, we have another. Leo has just graciously reminded me that we have another caller to donor to thank. Jeffrey from San Jose. Oh, actually, no, my gosh, but call from Long Beach. So that says everything, as we were talking about with the individuals who have been calling out of state, and also we've been picking things up all the way through the course of this marathon. Thank you all. So Tim, music-wise, yeah. I am, again, the great, as I've learned, don't just take for granted that individuals know what we are doing, because we have, I want to say, dipped into the psychedelic realm here and gone. Speaking of going out of state, we are concurrently, connecting, mentally and all other aspects thereof between San Jose, California, and Sparks, Nevada. And Tim, I don't even know. We're as I said, at this point right now, I can only say, as you always tell me, it is all a great thing, and that is KKUP Cupertino. So music wise, again, please, the set list you have put together is just tremendous. So you can go over the details now. Thanks, and I'm ready.
2: Oh yeah, started us off there with a guy named Tim Dow. Or Daw, he had a band called Penrod, and he's out of San Diego. Didn't make it very big, but he had that song Junkie John that I've always liked. And being Southern California kind of guy at the start of all this, I saw him. I also saw the Kinks in Oxnard, and it was back when they first started, and they were wild. And so Waterloo Sunset always reminds me of how great the Kinks are. And I want everybody to know that call 408-900-9539. Make a pledge. Become part of this family. Because once you're in the family, it's like you're in the family for life. There's no way out. They keep pulling you back. It's like the Sopranos.
0: Well, and to top that whole, I want to say that, and you said it the best. In fact, all I'm going to say is this. With so much competition out there right now, and so much that others can easily, you can access just about anything now on the internet. Not necessarily all a good thing, but the fact that people have made the choice to stay with and support, listen to, and be a part of KKUP Cupertino is a very, it shows just how much relevance this radio station has built and is currently sustaining here in this entire the world of sound, and how you can go into every different facet, but at the same time always come back to the tried and true FM radio. So again, Tim, you have said it all there. So we're gonna go ahead, and most importantly, as you already know, and Tim said it, we are still taking the pledges. We're at right now. We're at $25,450, and that is a very solid, stellar number to be able to walk away with everyone. And there's just so many individuals that I'm going to go ahead and make sure that we really thank and acknowledge. And there was some, and also just the callers that were a part of this whole experience, and being in the phone room helping out is probably the best place anyone can be when you're here for the entire time. Not that I was, I don't think so, not definitely not mentally here, but most importantly the I want to say the stories that you, if you are lucky enough, individuals will open up and tell you just what their experiences were. And that really, really means a lot. So to all of you out there, thank you so much. So we're going to go ahead now. So Tim, one more thing, just go ahead and I want to make sure that this is documented here as part of this small little 2-hour journey that we're going through. But I haven't asked you, I know you're picking up KKUP over there as part of the I have to acknowledge the digital domain, otherwise we wouldn't be able to do this. But as far as the experiences that you had musically, and I know you were a big part of everything, so I want to say to a real, just an amazing level here in San Jose in California. How is it over there in Sparks, Nevada?
2: Well, the music scene is kind of either really expensive and questionable in quality, or it's really good and relatively inexpensive. I've been hanging out with a bluegrass band lately and listening to them. I got a friend that plays mandolin, and I go see them, and they have small bluegrass festivals over here, and it's all good. And it's like, it's kind of a different feel, but it's all good. And I'm still buying records. I just bought one today, and you ain't gonna believe this. And it's a rare thing that got put out with Tom Petty and Mike Campbell and Los Straitjackets doing surf music. And I think it's going to be really good.
0: Well,
2: so I got my little room here, and I got all my albums and all my CDs. Nice. And I got you guys to listen to. And that's pretty much it. The radio around here is not that good. Just, I'm sorry, people of Sparks, but if I had the money, I'd start my own station.
0: Well,
2: it's like the same 50 songs. Yep, that's a good call.
0: Oh my gosh! No, and when you're talking about how well, it may appear over here. Again, when you go left of center and right of center and listen to KKUP, you always come back. And I think you already said that already. So okay. Again, this is the 2000, and again, Tim, thank you so much. This is the 2026 KKUP Psychedelic Marathon. And again, alongside of myself, who I am very, I want to say I am very humbly be able to bring this final remainder of the Psychedelic Marathon here with a big slice of that with the great Tim the Doorman, who has been a major part, still is, a major part of KKUP Cupertino. Again, the KKUP 2026 Psychedelic Marathon with the phone number 408-900-9539. Again, 408-900-9539. And that website and that stream is still coming through loud and clear, as you already just learned just a little while ago from Tim himself, at kkupfm.org. So we'll go back to the music, and then we will take it from there. And thank you for all joining us on this final segment of this incredible psychedelic journey.
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0: KKUPFM.org. We just got just a great still callers, and I'm going to be looking at the number here. First, I'll be straightforward here. Although I really, it's hard to see the board here. But 25 that we right now we are at 25,800. So that was pleasantly unexpected, especially at this late hour of the evening. So Tim, thank you, and also got a couple calls. One call in particular, Mason. From
1: Sparks, Nevada.
0: See,
1: he's a drinking buddy.
0: Oh no, you can't say that over the air. I'm never going to come back here again. Because anyway, no, you're good, Tim. Everything, believe me, you have no idea how appreciative I am that you're doing this. And also, William over in Santa Cruz, who just stopped by. He was walking his dog and said, "I'll go in." He was enjoying the station and call. So, Bill, again, thank you so much over there in beautiful Santa Cruz. So we're good. And, okay, music-wise, I was going back and forth here. So I really, again, you're covering so many details that I'll never be able to do so in my meager life. So please fill us all in.
1: Okay, well, we started off that last set with Bang Bang, one of Vanilla Fudge's psychedelic songs from a remastered LP. And it was in mono, but you can't tell the difference over the air. But it's a good song. It's the old Sonny and Cher song. And then Set the Controls for the Heart of the Sun, Pink Floyd song. I really always liked that. And that was it. I hope people keep calling and keep pledging from now until forever. I mean, you know, we've been around a long time, and it's good to count on being around a lot longer. The way things go, you never know, but we all can control our future by becoming involved. So even listening and telling your friends, calling up your friends and saying, hey, they're streaming. Listen to them. It's not the same 50 songs every hour. It's listen to KKUP and call in when you can at 408-900-9539. That's 408-900-9539. And you can always go up there to the site at kkupfm.org. And you can look at that T-shirt and you are going to want it. You're going to want to strut around town with that T-shirt. You can donate there, too. Back to you, Bobby.
0: And you know what? That actually brings up, for those of you that have been here, we've had some really nice visits from individuals who have come through. And with the emphasis on what this marathon is about and everything that we've already talked about with, the psychedelic era, which I will assure you of, and I'm being serious now, I'd say pretty much everybody that you've been hearing as part of this marathon have never, ever walked away from. That means that there's no, I want to say, as far as the time and space and let's just say, as Tim was already saying, just the attitudes and the music and the culture that was going on at that time never changes, has never changed for any of us. So that means that there is no such thing as retro, or we're going back and revisiting. We're still living that. And if you can do that mentally and just continue on in that mindset with all of everything that is going on, it's a pretty difficult feat, but it can be done. So we'll leave it at that. And again, All of you out there, I know you all understand that and appreciate that. So, with that being the case, we're going to go back. Tim was the one who put together this great set list, and I may throw in maybe a song or two of my own, but not too much because I don't want to ruin the mood of what we've got here. So, we're going to go back to the music, and once again, you are. Oh my gosh, I just realized this. So again, from Leo, and again, Leo, thank you so much for taking the time to operate the phones, and. Alan from

from Mountain View. Thank you very, very much indeed. So on that note, back to the music.

0: Once again, you are listening to KKUP Cupertino 91.5 FM, streaming at kkupfm.org. And we are working our way into the final segments, celestial segments of the 2026 Psychedelic Marathon. Tim, again, I'm going to go ahead and not go into all those the esoteric isms that will ruin the mood of what we're going through with the what we're doing right now with the this portion of the marathon itself. So as you jump in, definitely want to go ahead and turn this over to you as we finish this off here before we do our final segment of music. So please.
1: That'd be great. Thank you, Bobby, for letting me do this. And I think this worked out pretty good for a first-time run. And with the price of gas, it's a lot easier to do this than drive over there and back. I'd have to take out a second on my house. But this is great. And I want everybody to realize just how important this station is. That's, I want to thank everybody that's listened to us yak and called in with your support, and realized the importance of a community-based, it's like a public service station. We still do the EAS tests and emergency system, and we do all the FCC stuff, but we play the music that we want to play and that you want to hear. So I'm going to give you a list of some of the stuff we might hear in the closing minutes of our segment. We got Fleetwood Mac with Dragonfly from the best of the Peter Green era, the bluesy stuff. And then Jeff Beck's going to be in there with Truth. And that had Rod Stewart on it doing Shapes of Things. And Sir Douglas Quintet, She's About a Mover. And time permitting, a group called Zodiac doing Aries. And other than that, I think everybody that's worked over this whole weekend, and I've listened to most of it, has been really moving it around the dial with different aspects of psychedelic and psychedelic rock and Bay Area focused music. It was all great. And thanks for listening. And thank you again, Bobby, for letting me come on like this.
0: Well, I'll say this again with all sincerity, but it also to be genuine with all respect. You were the one who brought me on. So keep that in mind. Okay, I will leave you with that incredible thought. So again, Tim, thank you so much. And also Nightbird, okay, I want to say the Blue Radish, Jimmy Hernandez, and again the great Michael Bryant over in Santa Cruz, thank you for taking the time to come over and join us. Dave Hook, Paul Johnson, and Ty Marshall. Tim, again, thank you for that. Your incredible overnights were still just, again, perfect for what we did here. And Steve, the Gan Man, Rock Zone Steve, Kent, J-Cat, and Ruby Tuesday. Again, Paul Jacobs, Cricket, and crew. And looking at this here, again, also... we'll leave that person out. I'm going to go ahead and skip. But Ray Ann, thank you so much. Warlock and Mary, I want to say Marigold. Dave Burrow, my gosh. Jim and Gracia. Record Rich and Lars. The Blarney Rebel. And just finishing off here again to take you to one more. We have one more hour, but I'm going to go ahead and just let the music ride at that point and really just bring it to a home plate. So, Tim, You and Sherry take care. All of you out there, thank you so much. It has been a wild ride, but as somebody has already told me, and again, Leo, all the great phone help, Belinda, and again, everyone who came in, Steve, I'm probably going to forget names, but I will take the hit on that. But it's, again, my heart is there 100% for every one of you who took the time, who came in. So, and also Mark over in Pacific Grove, my gosh. So take care. And again, we love you all, and we can only do this at one place. KKUP, Cupertino, 91.5 FM, and streaming at kkupfm.org.

Nine times the color red explodes like heated blood. The battle is on. Mars, the master matchmaker, sulfurizes the sky. 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

0: Lord of Darkness, I require the solace of the shadows and the dark of the night. Sunshine is my destroyer. All this shall change. Tonight, the sun sets forever. There shall never be another dawn. Enter!
1: Wait, you hear the gong?
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0: My name is Mr. Hand. 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
0: Oh, please.

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0: Now I got a little groove maker. 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If it's all night, it's all right. Look here. You ready, band? Dancers, you ready? 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
1: Yeah.
0: You ready again? Now we got a little thing we call a little groove maker. But we say a few little words and get you to repeat after me. And then we'll get together and do it together. Billin', is you ready? 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I hope the building can stand all the soul, cause the show got a lot coming on. Get it. Get it. Get it. Get it. Get it. Get it. Get it. Hey, man, be cool. All right, now this is the way it goes. Now listen to me, let me say that two or three times and then we'll go together. Now listen to this. Say, hey, hey, I feel all right, hit it, Now listen to me, let me do it now, let me put the thing on you, then we'll get together. Yeah. All right, keep it mellow. Hey, hey, I feel all right, one time, Listen to me. Hey, hey, I feel all right, You got it? I go one more time so I make everything mellow. Hey, hey, I feel alright. Three times, You got it now. You got it? Alright, we'll go together, come on. Hey, hey, I feel alright. One time, Well, I'll be. All right, come on now.

got something else on his mind, eh? You know, he want me to hurry up and get off the stage so he can go home, you dig it? Come on now, brother, stay with me. 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Yeah, don't take all this groove away. Ready now? Come on. Yeah, bring it on, man, because I get away.

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0: By 1966, three out of every four Motown releases were reaching the national charts, a success ratio no other record company of the same time could match. Otis Williams recalls one of the year's biggest.
1: Ain't Too Proud to Beg was our next million seller.
2: Norman Whitfield,
1: 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And when we come home, that's when we more or less find out what we have to record or what have you. 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

the Lincoln body. The rest of the works was kind of shoddy. How do I know? Well, I can boast. I was that guy as white as a ghost. Oh, it would go and go like mad, but the inner workings were terrible sad. The frame was sprung, the shaft had a crack. Man, that thing should have been in a sack. The rods was bent and the radiator leaked. The wheels grunted, groaned, and squeaked. As we wheezed down the highway that fateful night, always saw was that little light that shows on the dashboard all red aglow that the oil pressure was mighty low. Exhaust pipe was thrown out a big smoke screen, and the smell of it was making me green. I turned to my seat and I looked out the back.

Brown, side by side like a flying wedge, neither one of us giving an edge. Then all of a sudden I heard a cry from beneath the beard of that weird-looking guy. He said, pull over, I've got something to say. So we shut down the race and called it a day. But here's where the story bogs a bit, and I'm still not sure if I believe it. He said a piston was gone, and he had a cracked rotor, and he'd been going all along on his starter motor.

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1: 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What's that? 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

Good morning. That was Bernie Ledden with Glass Off. And you know him from the Eagles. And before that, we heard My Friend the Sun with Family Every Night by Paul McCartney. And Paul Kantner gave us Have You Seen the Stars Tonight? We started out with Sunlight, the Youngbloods. And I just want to thank everyone for, sorry, I'm a little tired. It was a busy weekend in here. I think we're all a little sleep deprived, but that's okay. It was worth the effort. So, yeah, I want to thank everyone for an absolutely epic weekend here at KKUP. Thank everyone who participated, contributed their time, and obviously contributed financially to our efforts. And what a wonderful psychedelic marathon we raised. I looked at the board this morning and my head almost fell off. So it's pretty dope. We raised almost $26,000. And I want to give a special shout out, not only to everybody that volunteered and, of course, gave of their time and their weekend and their Father's Day to be here to help out, but I want to say, hey, the incomparable Bobby G, I need to thank him for his tireless work, because I don't even think he slept. And if he did, it was probably in one of the little closets here, because he was here nonstop. So anyway, without, you know, without going overboard here, I just want to say thank you, Bobby G. And yeah, wow. Thank you to everybody, we had an amazing weekend. So much great music. Yeah, you can go back and check it out on the archive, but wow. Yeah, just great music, stuff I had never heard before. I was up listening right till midnight last night. I was blown away by everything. So, okay, well, we'll get back into it so I can go have a sip of my coffee. Anyway, yeah, let's get back into what I have up here. Elton John, KKUP.

And welcome back. That was Lucky Trumbull, Nancy Wilson, Wild Mountain Honey with Steve Miller. Before that, Grateful Dead gave us Touch of Grey. The Beatles gave us Norwegian Wood, timeless classic. And Mona Lisa's and Mad Hatter's was our first song in that set by Elton John. So anyway, I'm Ray, filling in for Captain Nashville this morning. He'll be back next time. It's about 1:45. I'm here until, it's 6:45. I'm here till 9 this morning. And there's still time to make a pledge. You can still go online kkupfm.org or call us at 408-900-9539. We're so grateful for everybody who helped and contributed and all the great music and everything during the weekend. Everybody was from Tuesday with the launch to when Susie started us out Friday and all the way through the weekend. Just, man, some stellar music and, you know, just primo interesting stuff. So, yeah, man. I think we should have a psychedelic week. Just saying. Okay, well, we'll get back into it. What do I have up next? I think I have a little Steely Dan for you. All right.

And welcome back. Of course, that was our good friend Joni Mitchell. And help me. Help me. I need some coffee. Yeah, before that, Rock and Roll Woman, Buffalo Springfield. America with Tin Man and Steely Dan started us out with Here at the Western World. And once again, thank you to everyone who participated over the weekend. My mind was kind of blown this morning when I came in. $25,939. Wow. Wow. You guys dig the psychedelic. Like I said earlier, maybe we should have a psychedelic week, but I don't know how Bobby G would feel about that. He's probably completely spent. So anyway, I should tell you it's 7 o'clock and you are listening to KKUP, Cupertino. And what do we have up next? Oh, a little Todd Rundgren. Yes, I put this on here because it is his 78th birthday today. And in my humble opinion, Todd Rundgren can do no wrong. So anyway, let's get back into it.

Ah, yes. Crystal Blue Persuasion. Tommy James and the Shondells. I often thought if there were no lyrics to that, it would be as equally amazing, because the musicians, if you listen to the background music, it's a really well-written song. Anyway, before that, what do I play? Isn't Love Unkind and In My Life with A Foot in Cold Water? Joni Mitchell gave us Carrie Jefferson Starship with Your Love. And at the top of that was Todd Rundgren, It Wouldn't Have Made Any Difference. And I'll send that out to Ed, who called me and said, he loves Todd Rundgren. And I agree. I will concur to that. And it's his birthday today, Todd Rundgren, not Ed. Todd Rundgren. So what else should I say here? I want to say hello to Sue, if she's listening. I think she is. That's the idea. And Michael. These two people are listening from Canada, so I wanted to give a shout out. I hope everybody had a great Father's Day and hung out and barbecued or just lazed about all day. That's fine too. And hopefully you are all listening to our psychedelic marathon. And once again, I want to remind you, our phone number is 408-900-9539. And our website is always kkupfm.org. And we'll get back into some music now. Let's see, I'm here till 9. I can try to get a request on. If I can't, I do plan. It's funny, I was talking to J-Cat the other day, and he's doing a request show, and I thought that was a pretty cool idea, because we do get a lot of requests, and sometimes, unfortunately, we don't have time to get them on for you lovely people, so maybe I could do something like that sometime, too. They've been around for a lot longer than me, so they're seasoned, so I'm catching up. Anyway, I'll stop talking, and let's get back into it with Joe Walsh.

Welcome back. That was Midnight on the Bay, the Stills Young Band. And before that, Woodstock, Ian Matthews. You know him from Fairport Convention, one of the founding members. Bachman Turner Overdrive gave us Looking Out for Number One. And what did we have before that? We started out with Indian Summer, Joe Walsh. So I just want to say it is just about 20 minutes up to 8. I'll be here till 9. You're listening to Ray, and this is Rising of the Moon. I'm filling in. And yeah, Captain Nashville will be back next time. But in the meantime, you have me this morning. So I hope that's suitable. Our phone number, 408-900-9539. And our website, as always, kkupfm.org. And wow, what a tally. Oh, there goes the phone now. What a tally. Over almost 26,000, 25,939 bucks and probably counting. So thank you for all your support and help. And yeah, I guess we'll get back into the music because it sounds like someone wants to talk to me. Oh, sorry. It just hung up. When I get off here, please call back. I'll answer the phone. And yeah, once again, thank you. And you can always become a member of our family here and support us that way through our website. Just go on to our website again, kkupfm.org, and click and subscribe to us. There's an orange donate, but you can even donate a car to us for, yeah, change your car into music. I think that's pretty dope. Anyway, okay, stop talking, Ray. Okay, we're gonna get back into it here. Yeah, Elton John.

And welcome back. That was Asia by Steely Dan. And the production in that is amazing. That's my two cents. Anyway, before that, Jerry Rafferty with Baker Street. And Where to Now, St. Peter. Elton John started us out. We got a little more mellow here today, but that's okay because we were psychedelicized all weekend long, so which is good. Brain needs a little rest. We expanded our minds, and it blew my mind to see what the board said this morning. Almost $26,000. Wow! And a keen thanks again to everybody. And Bobby G, man, you're a rock star. You're running around here, taking care of business, as they say. And thank you for everyone who brought food and sustenance. And yeah, all the stories we heard over the weekend were pretty cool too. I didn't grow up in the Bay Area, so there's a lot of interesting stories about the Bay Area psychedelic scene at that time. Yeah, it was really, really intriguing for me. So yeah, keep those stories coming. Anyway, I'd like to remind you, you are listening to KKUP Cupertino. It's 8 a.m. And I'm here for another hour, and then Cheryl comes in with Bridges and Ports. So I hope you'll stick around for her. The number, as always, is 408-900-9539 and KKUPFM.org. We're streaming, and 91.5 on your FM dial. So I'll say hi to Rick. And did I say hi to Sue and Michael earlier? If I didn't, hello, Sue and Michael. So, okay, I'm going to get back into it here. Yeah, I think I have some Graham Parsons. Yeah.

Welcome back. Indeed. If we only knew. If I'm not even making sense. Never mind. All our faces. I wish I knew what I know now. It's true. It's true. But we learn that too late in life. So anyway, let's see. What did I play? I played Faces, obviously. Oh, la, la. Led Zeppelin, Going to California. That was an instrumental. Jimmy Page, Robert Plant in Led Zeppelin Deluxe Edition. I think that's from Led Zeppelin. I can't remember. Sorry. Humble Pie, Earth and Water Song. That's one of my favorites. I love Peter Frampton. I don't know about all you ladies out there, but I had Peter Frampton plastered all over my bedroom wall as a kid. He and Elton John shared equal property in my bedroom. Before that, Grateful Dead, Friend of the Devil, and Graham Parsons, I started out with She. What a pretty song. Anyway, we'll hop back into it shortly. Cheryl's coming up at 9 o'clock. I hope you'll stick around for her show, Bridges Imports. And once again, thank you to all our amazing listeners, our KKUP family, 26,000 almost. I shouldn't say it's 26 when it's a little bit below that, but wow, thanks to everybody. And that was amazing, and it was so much fun down here. I was here a lot over the weekend. That's why my voice is a little scratchy, but because I was answering phones and doing all that stuff, like all the other good volunteers here, all the sweet people that came in and donated of their time. And want to wish everybody again, I hope everyone had a happy Father's Day. And let's just get back into it. You don't need to hear me talking. We can just play some good music, right? Okay.

0: And welcome back. That was Fleetwood Mac with Why. Before that, Emerson, Lake & Palmer from the beginning. Steely Dan, Babylon Sisters. And I think I started that one out with Faces. Ooh la la. No, that was before. I'm so sorry. I'm all over the map today with the song choices. But I hope you're enjoying them anyway. And it is about 20 minutes before 9. And I'm here until 9. Cheryl is in the house. Hey, Cheryl.
1: Hey.
0: She's in the house ready to go at 9 o'clock for Bridges Import. So I know you're going to stick around for that. She always has some interesting content. And she's got a good vibe. So you got to stick around for her. And thank you again to everybody who participated in our psychedelic marathon. All you folks out there who got psychedelicized, including myself. I'm a little tired today. But anyways, a lot of fun, a lot of great music, stuff I had never heard before. So that was really entertaining for me. Very cool. I went home and I've got a whole bunch of new songs that I'm gonna tear through. So anyway, I'll hop off here. But as I said before, kkupfm.org. You can always stream us. You can still click donate. I think you can still get the T-shirt and make a pledge. So and our number is 408-900-9539. And Captain Nashville will be back next time. I'm Ray, and I'll be back in on Thursday of this week for my show at on Thursday between 10 and noon. So maybe you'll stop by and say hi. So I'll get back into it here, but enjoy the rest of your day. Peace, love, and road hockey. Bye-bye.

You're listening to KKUP. It is time for Bridges and Ports. This is KKUP Cupertino. I'm Cheryl McGill, your host, and I'm happy to let you know that at some point, I think I've rediscovered Joni Mitchell today. And I am looking forward to hearing more of her from Rayanne. And I used to know a friend of mine that was named Leanne. But no, this is Rayanne, and I'm Cheryl, and I'm bringing you a little bit of Bill Staines. Here we go.

I'm so glad to share with you that today we're going to be talking about flying chihuahuas. Flying chihuahuas, they fly through the air, at least in their dreams. And if you doubt it, all you have to do is see an excited chihuahua go from the couch to the bedroom and back in 13 seconds or less. And there's a lot of legs moving really fast in order for them to jump back up on the couch again. Oh my goodness. A small little dog doing all that movement all at once. Who can keep up with them? Well, I can, because I anticipate their movement and I have treats hidden. Okay. Anyway, flying chihuahuas today because we want them to fly in their dreams only, but not to be disturbed from those dreams by loud firecrackers and bombs exploding. And if they are, because, hello, we're coming up on 250 years and you know it's going to be loud. You're going to want to get ahead of the crowd and get your music lined up for your pets ahead of time and maybe for the people you love as well. So let's go with the idea of flying chihuahuas today here at KKUP Cupertino. And I'm going to start with something from, Ms. Rivera. That's from Scarlett Rivera's Voice of the Animals. We're going to start with the coyote, get the wild dog in us going, and then from there on, we'll tear into it.

Okay, now with respect to cat people everywhere, I am going to say, oopsie poopsie, that was not the coyote. That was the jaguar. Or was it the lion? I think it was the jaguar. So I miscounted on my setup here. Yes, I see it now. We're going to try that again, this time with the coyote. We're listening to Voice of the Animals, Scarlett Rivera, produced by Tommy Eyre, composed by Scarlett Rivera and Tommy Eyre. And they have every animal here. And I wanted to start with the coyotes because we're talking about flying chihuahuas. And, of course, you know, indigenous animals prevail sometimes. And chihuahuas really are indigenous. Hello.

All right, my dog Star is listening at home. And by the way, there is no coincidence whatsoever that Star just happens to be the dog that is emulated on the AI portrait of a flying chihuahua. I have a chocolate chihuahua at home, and on the website for Spinatron, the archives for this show, you will see that there is, a little chocolate chihuahua wearing a red cape. He has a big star on his chest, and he is elevated above the landscape. You can see he is ready to be a superhero dog and come in and rescue whoever needs rescuing. He's there for us, that flying chihuahua. And I am hoping that you will enjoy and embrace some of the lullaby music I have for little puppy dogs. But it's not just to put the people asleep, and I hope you won't find it too somnambulistic. So with that in mind, we'll move on to a little bit of Kitaro. As you know, I like to play the mother drum because I like this piece so much. Great part because of the mother drum. This is called A Prayer for Mother Earth, and it is from Kitaro Zen, live at Katsuyama. And I do like this piece.

We are listening to an exciting series of lullabies for little dogs. This is to calm dogs, especially little chihuahuas, when they need to rest. Perhaps it will be a stressful time for little dogs, and they will need your encouragement and reassurance to know that they can rest and listen to beautiful, peaceful music. And there is something to be said for when the music is written specifically for pets. Cats like it too. However, some animals have specific frequency ranges which differ from humans. And while I think whatever calms your dog is the thing to play, no particular preference, please keep in mind that some of this music, if you give it a try, actually has frequency levels suited to a dog's hearing and will be especially reassuring for many of those animals in theory. You know, when it's a family member that you care about and they feel agitated, there is no barrier to that animal's or person's agitation levels and your own. At some point, they will break through and they will make sure that you feel some of what they're feeling too. So don't just do it for the pet, do it for yourself as well. This is going to be a time when there are some people who will feel especially exuberant about firing things into the air. There was a time when, we all recall, such a thing would have resulted with a knock on the door. And now it's become such an epidemic of noise that knowing which door to knock on is beyond the pale. We would not decide which door to knock on. We'd just go into the backyard with a set of binoculars and maybe a video cam and try and figure out which houses were being the noisiest in the neighborhood. I mean, it has really become stressful for a lot of people and people and their pets. It's not unique to urban environments either. I'm assured by those who are on the countryside, the mellow, quiet countryside, it's loud there too. In fact, perhaps more so because that crescendo background noise is not met as readily, and so every sound is all the more aberrant. Do know I have a playlist available on KKUP. I'll go through what we've listened to thus far so I don't have to keep talking over it. We heard just jauntily going through it here from artist 900X, a song called Orion. The release is called Mariner from 2025. Followed by Lullaby for Peaceful Sleep. Oh, wait a minute. Before that was Dog Music DJ from Chihuahua Lullaby. Sweet Peas Lullabies, Dog Lullabies, Easy Listening. They're calling this Easy Listening, which is perfectly fine as a label, I suppose. Certainly easy for me. And this is produced by Mancini Music. Yes, so now we have Lullaby for Peaceful Sleep. Play with Dogs in Your Dreams is the name of the release, and the song is called Chihuahua. 2024 release, and the label is Lullaby for Peaceful Sleep. The artist Dog Whisper, just one R, Dog Whisper, gave us Hush Little Pup. And that is Giordano Trevellato and Giuliano Sacchetto. Yes, this is an international market. Dog, of course, not on KKUP. We're not promoting as such,
But I guess there's a little promotion when there's a need and there's a result that you can call upon. It's certainly going to be available here on our archives for a few weeks. Dog's Dream. Oh, let's see. Wait a minute. This is the 22nd. I think I did this on purpose. So then the 22nd would be followed by, yeah, you're going to have this available on the 4th. That should work out through our archives. So I actually did that on purpose. I just remembered that. Alrighty. So then we have Little Dogs Who Love Stars from Dog Snuggles. Dogs sleep along the midnight calming ocean waves. Fireheart Music Incorporated. Also Little Dogs Who Love Stars from the same company and presentation. We had also, let's see, Hush Little Pup. Yeah, we did that. Okay. So there you go. This is the alternative music available for those who are experiencing noise and stress. Specifically, we're concerned about the fireworks. And there will be an update on what we're listening to now because I talked right over it.

0: So from Journey Dog, I'm just coming in on top because we're going to shift gears a little bit here. Journey Dog, we've got Peaceful Paws and Gentle Stars, which followed Little Dogs Who Love Stars. And we had After Sunset Walks, as well as Paws Beneath the Crystal Sky. You're now listening to another selection from Journey Dog, Peaceful Ocean Waves for My Dog, by Loretta Fontaine. Sleepy Dogs, Relaxing Music for Dog Anxiety and Less Barking. 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
2: All right, you're listening to All Hit Radio, and it's 53 degrees at 13 minutes past the hour. And right now in our All Request line, I've got Mike Ledgerwood on the phone. Hey, babe, what would you like to hear? Hey, babe, I'm sorry. I can't hear you too well. You're going to have to speak a little closer into the phone. Okay, babe, what would you like to hear again?
3: We are observing your Earth.
2: Hey, Mike, I'm sorry, babe, but that's not on our playlist. And by the way, you sound great over the phone. Anyway, if you give us your request, we'll be glad to play it for you, babe. So let's hear it.
3: We are observing your Earth.
2: Listen, Mike, I'm sorry, babe, but we can't...
3: And we'd like to make...
2: I'm sorry, Mike, there's...
3: A contact with you.

That's actually The Carpenters, and it was the recognized, in fact, it still is, the recognized anthem of World Contact Day. This was released in 1977. It's based on a previous release. I do want to say it may not be in the Disclosure film with Spielberg. I have yet to see the film, but I just thought I'd throw it in there. Calling occupants of interplanetary craft.

I'm gonna impose a little break here. Let's see. What you just heard was a delightful piece, Angels on the Wind, and Lakater. Invitation from Within is the name of the CD, and I'm happy to say that's one we've had here for a while, and it continues to charm. Let's see, it's released by Walt Disney Records on their label, 2018. We had a selection called Solaris Revisited. You know, I'm still kind of on the kick of celebrating my dog Star. This is from Sun's Muse. The release is Music for the Dark Parlor. And that was on Sun's Muse label in 2023. That's a rather lengthy piece, and it was played in its entirety, so I didn't cut in for a station break, but I did announce it directly after the selection was complete. And then Enlicator's piece was another 10 minutes, so together they made nice listening chunk and went together well. I like them together. Preceding that was the Carpenters with Calling Occupants of Interplanetary Craft. We went rather intergalactic after that. So we'll have another couple of selections here coming up that I think you'll really enjoy too. I am happy to say that we had some delight from the moment I walked into the studio today. I saw so many psychedelic posters up because the marathon is still underway. I thought the marathon would conclude. I was unaware that there was a wind-up program. Dave Hook is on the air tonight at 8 p.m. And you're going to hear, just like we did last year, oh, that psychedelic marathon, that psychedelic marathon. It was so good. It was so good. We're at $25,939. And that's before we include the T-shirt sales. The T-shirts were from the group Faces. And you can see them doing their psychedelic best at the microphone. Anyway, it's just a great T-shirt. And Dave Hook will have full marathon perks, I believe, available this evening. So check it out, 8 p.m. The psychedelic marathon will resume. I'm not taking the calls, especially right now, because I'm kind of clueless as to what's available. Presumably, Dave Hook is in on it, and he has the full scoop. So the thing I typically tell people when a marathon is concluding or has just concluded, or I guess now is in the process of almost concluding, though not quite yet, is that there are tchotchkes available still through the PayPal site, and there are psychedelic marathon T-shirts, in this case, available for you to order. And you have to order your specific size through Amazon or through PayPal or whatever the configuration is there. Yeah, PayPal. And I believe that you can still do so. But the best part is that the marathon is not really concluding for another 2 weeks if you use our archives. So you can get your T-shirt, you can get your full marathon list of music. In fact, you can cherry pick if you want from that list, because you can see the summary of which musical choices you might want to
here in sequence with one another and play them, because the archive lets you do that. So enjoy rediscovering or discovering for the first time. I tend to catch up after the fact, the marathon. And then I can tell you this, these posters, I think some of these were purchased during the marathon, and I see sold signs, and this person has dibs on this poster, and some of them are great. You know, it reminds me back when I was in college at Fredonia, they had given the vote to the students as to what they were going to name one of the residence halls for the dormitories. And they thought, well, why don't we have the students select the name? There was a subculture, so to speak, of students who had a name in mind. And it wasn't until the vote was final that the ballots were opened and everyone had selected. And I'm not even sure it was on the ballot, but it was handwritten almost uniformly on every ballot that they wanted it called Hendricks Hall. And so that's how Hendricks Hall came to be in Fredonia at the university. And it was so interesting because Jimi Hendrix wasn't someone who was expected to be nominated as a person whose name would be on the ballot. And somehow it became fact as a result of the students' vote. And it definitely was a thing that we all took a significant amount of pride in. We liked having a Hendricks Hall at our university. It made us very progressive, and we were a music school. So there was a lot of attention given to that. Well, later this evening, then, we have, right after this program, we have Loafer's Glory with Utah Phillips. Jazz music is also coming on at noon. Then we have The Swing Shift with Susan D. And we get the Monday Night Blues with Dave Hook. And I see that it's saying that he's going to close the marathon starting at 8. Well, that would be after his own program. I'm not quite sure, because usually For the Record with Dave Emery and Associates would take place then. I believe sometimes people help Dave or work with Dave on that program. But, Dave Hook, that would be Dave Emery. But Dave Hook, Monday Night Bluegrass, I'm not sure if he's really coming on at 6. Bobby G was in here. He wrote down 8 on the whiteboard. But I'm beginning to wonder if it was really 6 p.m. that you might even be able to catch some of that psychedelic vibe. So you might want to call the station. Oh, you can call the station at 408-900-9539. Also, if you want to look at some of the things that might remain available or information about the t-shirt, you can see pictures of it, etc., at kkupfm.org. And I wish Dave every success with his conclusion of the psychedelic marathon this evening. You know, I've heard it said that today is actually the first full day of solstice. So if I have some celestial things in my music, I was also recognizing that we were just in the concluding aspect of solstice here, as apparently so too is the psychedelic marathon. This is a solstice that actually brought itself to summer actually arrived at just after 1 a.m. on Sunday. So on Monday is our first full day. Exciting. All right. So here we have now in our first full day of the summer solstice, first full summer day, we have Flying Chihuahuas. To me, it all makes perfect sense.
I'm going to go ahead and take you on a merry trip far across the sea. And let's see, I had it lined up here. Something went to sleep. Wake up, wake up, wake up, wake up. Aha! It's still slumbering. Well, we'll get there. And it just takes me a moment. Ah, I'm here. All right, so we're going to go with Soaring Through Dreams, Quiet Realm. And that's Musica para Bebes. Music for babies. Oh, how nice. I hope it's nice anyway. Let's do this. Thank you for your patience.

There we go. I was wondering, how come my microphone, which I thought was on, doesn't appear to be on? All right, now I know the answer. I need to pot it up. Usually never pot it down. How did that happen? Anyway, I did want to add that, you know, sometimes here at the station, you'll hear the ramblings of an individual such as myself. I won't name names. I'm going to say, though, that such persons on microphone do not necessarily reflect the opinions, the thoughts or feelings or ideologies of volunteers or the board or anybody else here at the station. The viewpoints held by certain individuals do not in any way reflect upon the station as a whole, as a policy or a determination. It is rather the rantings of the hitherto yet uncensored. Yeah, something like that. Anyway, hopefully I haven't said anything outrageously grotesque, and hopefully I won't at any time in the future. However, I do want to give a fond hats off to those who have been exuding their opinions. You know, sometimes it's a very brave thing to do. It just takes guts. It takes stamina. It takes a willingness to believe that other people are willing to listen. So for all of you who do the listening, hats off to you as well. There. And at some future point, if you hear someone criticizing, oh, I don't know, maybe an elected official, just taking a stab at who it might be, any criticism rendered in such banal pursuits probably shouldn't have too much weight given to it, nor should it, on the other hand, have too much emphasis restricted from it. There are a lot of opinions that are, as I said, worth listening to. So to all of those who were involved in such exchanges, my hat's off to you. And just keep in mind that it's not necessarily the views of what's going on in the lives of those who support something you believe in. It maybe is just a reflection of the capacities or limits to those capacities of the individual doing such expression. And there you have it. I'm going to tell you what you were listening to. Ludovico Einaudi brought us Memory One. The release for that was a CD in 2026 through Decca Umo Classics. Couture Capogone. Hey, Ray, come back and speak French for me. Anyway, this is a sequence for Gaia Classical Warner Classics, released in 2025. Max Richter, The Poetry of Earth, Geophony. Max Richter, The Poetry of Earth, Geophony. Geophony. I haven't really heard the phraseology of the word geophony. I'm going to have to give it some remuneration, whatever. I'm going to have to think about it. Decca Umo Classics. And Kataro, that was a 1999 Domo Records release called Celestial Scenery, Breezing Universe, Volume 6, World. Of course, our original CD just says Dreams. And so it's Kataro, or I guess it's just Dream, singular. Kataro Dream. Well, you know, it's now been re-indexed, I think, by the computer system. Well, the last piece followed it nicely, I thought. Yuniki Tenzel. And the selection was called Metamorphosis. The First of Everything is the name of that release. And Deutsche Grammophon is the name of the label, released in 2025. Well, you've been a joy to speak with. Thank you all. Again, should you later choose to call this station, you might want to write this down,
because the number was, available throughout the marathon. And if you've got a hankering for that wallet to fly open and send money to the station, you know we'll take it. 408-900-9539. And do check, I'd say, with your last stop for the marathon. Hello, everybody aboard. Last stop for the marathon. Dave Hook, it closes. It closes at 8 o'clock? Oh, maybe that closes at 8 o'clock and then it's available at 6. I'm not sure what Bobby meant when he wrote it the way he wrote it on the board. So you might want to tune in at 6 because that's when Dave Hook's show begins. Yeah, that makes more sense. And he's closing the marathon at 8 p.m. So that doesn't mean he's closing. It starts at 8 p.m. I think because Bobby was writing it's closing, maybe he means it's closing at 8 p.m. But I'm not sure that applies to the T-shirts. I think that the T-shirts may be available until Tuesday at midnight. That's my theory. You might want to check that out with Dave Hook. All right, that's me saying so long to you all. You know, we've got Utah Phillips in his hobo jungle coming up, and I really wish you all well. Try not to get too hot under the collar this week.

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Beat it, Bo, while your feet are mates. We'll see the whole United States. With a smoke and a pal and a fire at night. Up again in the morning bright, with nothing but road and sky in sight. And nothing to do but go.

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The birds on the wire are still sawing wood. If today ain't the best for you and me, there's always tomorrow that's come and see, and the day after that that's going to be. And nothing to do but go.

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I never was meant for a steady beat. I've had many a job for a little spell. I've been on the bum and I've hit it swell. But there's only one road to fare thee well, and nothing to do

Well, welcome to Loafer's Glory, the hobo jungle of the mind. I showed up here at the studio without the regular theme music, which seemed to have been misplaced. Everything can't work the way it's supposed to be. So that opening came from the recording, the Red House recording called Loafer's Glory, Songs and Stories. In consequence of which, of course, I didn't get to do the poem I had planned on doing. I like to insert poems at the beginnings of these affairs. The poem I had intended was The Rebel Toast by Joe Hill, which I will rend for you now. The Rebel Toast. If freedom's road seems rough and hard and strewn with rocks and thorns, then put your wooden shoes on, pard, and you won't hurt your corns. To organize and teach, no doubt, is very good, that's true, but still we can't succeed without the good old wooden shoe. Wooden shoe diplomacy, you know, the French workers at the beginning of the Industrial Revolution, when they got aggravated at the boss, all they could afford was wooden shoes, clogs, called sabots, and they would take one off and throw it into the machine and jam the gears, hence sabotage. That's why on our, at least my union, the Industrial Workers of the World, you see on some of the buttons, some of the posters, a little wooden shoe. The sabotage, the conscious withdrawal of efficiency, as it was defined. Well, yeah, so this is me, you Utah Phillips, the Golden Voice, the Great Southwest, with Steve Baker. That was the Borsdorfs, as I always like to tell you, playing that theme music. Radio, the TV with the no-inch screen. It's radio. The marvel of radio, as my wife Joanna, who's in the studio with us today, puts it, is that radio gives you the opportunity to create your own vision. And, of course, we're here in downtown metropolitan Nevada City. It's been a little over 10 years since I moved from Spokane, Washington, down here. Why move from Spokane, Washington? Well, Spokane, Washington is kind of like Denny's. It's not a place you go to. It's a place you end up. I have a friend, a good friend, Robbie Osmond, who said, you know, he listened to these shows. He said, you know, I really like it when you pick up your guitar and you play. And just tell stories. So I haven't brought any recorded material with me today, but I just brought my guitar and a mouthful of words, which I'm going to launch into, and then we'll see how far we get. Makes it really easy on the engineer, you know. All right. Start out with this. Now, this is a quiz. I want you to tell me who it was who said this. Of course, I'm going to tell you anyway, but see if you can guess who it was who said this. The only form of labor which gives the working man a title to its fruits is that which a man exercises as his own master, and by which some new form or new value is produced. It violates right order whenever capital so employs the working or wage-earning class as to divert business and economic activity entirely to its own arbitrary will and advantage without any regard to the human dignity of the worker, the social character of the economic life, social justice, and the common good. Now, was that Eugene Debs? Was that Big Bill Haywood? Was that Karl Marx? Nope. That was Pope Pius XI in a papal encyclical on labor in the last quarter of the last century. Story that grows out of that papal encyclical I got from old Charlie Davis, the sort of the informal town historian of Oswego, New York. And Charlie Davis has passed away now, but he got me around that town pretty good. I used to play at a club there called the Water Street down by the river that flows into Lake Ontario. And I'd go hang out with Charlie Davis because I was curious about the town. He said that encyclical came out, and of course the bishopric for that area covered parts of Canada, the whole the lake, and then into upstate New York. The bishop didn't want any of his priests to follow up on that encyclical. I guess he was a bought man, but he didn't want anybody to act upon that. Well, the priest down there in Oswego, New York, named Father Barry, and he took it dead seriously. But then he could see what was happening in the factory system in the towns around him. Well, Father Barry knew
that the glass blowers over at Potsdam, New York, were trying to organize. And it was a time when it was very, very difficult to organize. There wasn't much of a labor movement then. So he arranged for them to be able to meet in a secluded valley outside Potsdam, where they began could plan their tactics. Well, Father Berry got a letter one day. A fellow wrote him and said, "I understand that the glassblowers of Potsdam, New York, are beginning to organize, and that you have been involved in that. I would like to have the opportunity to meet with them." So Father Berry wrote back and said, "Yes, come ahead." Fella got off of the train up there, and Father Berry took him to a secret meeting out in that little valley. Fella came back, got on the train, and then he left. Now it was about, well, sometime later that Father Berry got a letter from that fella, said, "You have, by this experience, given me a whole new way to organize American workers." And it was signed Samuel Gompers, who, of course, was the founder of the American Federation of Labor. Now, I asked Charlie Davis, I said, "Where can I see that letter?" He said, "Well, there was a nun who cared for Father Berry in his declining years, felt that when he died, everything that he'd ever wanted published was already in print, so she took everything that was left and put it in a tin box and was buried with him. So now, if you are to believe Charlie Davis, the beginning of the American Federation of Labor is in a tin box at the foot of Father Berry's cross in Oswego, New York." Song from T-Bone Slim. Giant logger Valentin Ruda, a Finnish immigrant, but went by the name of T-Bone Slim, worked all through the forest, organized for the IWW. Up into the 1930s, tugboat captain there in Long Island Sound. They tell me, people who knew him, that as an old man, he died like Lee Poe, roaring drunk, trying to embrace the reflection of the moon on the water.

when I knelt beside the throne on bended knee. When the angels heard me yell, oh, they shot me down to hell, but they went wild, simply wild over me. T-Bone Slim. Juice is stranger than friction. It's a book he wrote of his sayings, aphorisms, and polemics and observations. A rare book, but it's been republished by Charles Kerr. You can order it through your local bookstore. Good reading for the millions. Well, of course, that story is about the birth of the American Federation of Labor, which was the Federation of Craft Unions. You're right on that cusp where the workers were moving into the factory system and giving up their tools, you understand, the tools of their craft, the tools of their trade, which, in a mechanized situation, were owned by the bosses, were owned by the corporations. And it was their last ditch to hang on to their craft identity that grew into craft unionism, which meant that you could have 4 or 5, maybe 20 bargaining units on the same job. Each union with its own contract, each union with its own settlement, with its own bargaining, led to a lot of confusion. Well, there was another idea being born right before the turn of the century. And that was the idea of industrial unionism. Big Bill Haywood, head of the Western Federation of Miners, an organizer for them. And Bill, of course, it was who saw the ore coming up out of a struck mine, the scabs pulling the ore out, but then the union railroaded, carrying it to the union mill. And Bill said, that's union scabbing. Now, what would it be like if everybody who worked in the metal mine industry belonged to the same union? It's like if everybody who worked for the airline belonged to the same union. Hey, you might wind up owning an airline. Ha ha, think about it. Well, of course, they were at loggerheads. You know, Sam Gomper said, craft unionism pure and simple. Bill Haywood said, we need to take control of the means of our production. We need to produce for use instead of profit. We need to create abundance for workers and nothing for parasites. Yeah, I guess Dr. Greenway described the industrial workers of the world, Haywood's union, as a banzai charge on capitalism. Was, still is. Of course, now, Bill Haywood got his industrial experience working in the mines in Butte, organizing there. I was up there singing at Butte Miners Hall No. 1. It was an organizing drive for the union. And we all went down to the bar there in town, the last of Fintown that hadn't been mined out, the Helsinki Bar. And we were drinking as the people we had been singing to pushed the tables together and then debated which one was going to have the privilege of signing up first, why our union hadn't been in that town for 50 years. And they were ready. Oh, they were ready. Well, Viola, who ran the place, she came to me and said, you boys are wobblies. I said, yes, we are. She says, you know, there's a story you ought to hear. So she put a close sign on the door, drove off. 15 minutes later, she came back with a very, very, very old, tiny, tiny old lady. Introduced her as Gilda Hakkinen, wife of a Finnish immigrant who had worked in the mines. And Viola said, this woman has a story you need to know, and you sit down, and she'll drink with you, but you don't provoke her. She'll tell you when she's ready. Well, we started knocking back that harsh Finlandia vodka, and she began to talk. She said, oh, yeah, Big Bill Haywood, my mother talked about him. He worked here in this town. He dehorned. I said, what is that, Mrs. Hawk? And he said, well, dehorning is... You wanted the miners to go to a union meeting, but when they were off shift, they go to the bars, they go to the brothels. So what you did was, while they were working underground, you took axe handles and went to those places and made sure they were closed. Of course, you got beaten up a lot. And Bill, at that time, was married to Nevada Jane, she said. Nevada Jane was crippled in a fall from her horse, and she could never walk again. And so Bill would carry her down from the little house they lived in and set her at the train station where she would organize the women of Butte. And while he was in town doing that dehorning, and of course, well bloodied, he would show up at the end of the day, pick Nevada Jane up in his arms, hang a kid off of each shoulder. He had the two of them. They could be seen in the failing light walking off to that little house up the hill.
little bit different image of the old Haywood I heard about when I was a kid, who was rough and tough and quick with his fists and quick with a gun. A little softer idea. Of course, it was Kate Wolfe, my old friend, who found that in a journal of mine, and she demanded that I turn it into a song. So I did. Are the linens turned down in folds of glowing white? Are you lying there alone again tonight? He's marching again through the cold November rain. You know he'll come back home, Nevada Jane. And when he stumbles in with blood upon his shirt, washing up alone just to hide the hurt.

strong and wise. She never thought to scold him or even to complain, and Big Bill always loved Nevada Jane. Nevada Jane went riding, her pony took a fall. The doctors said she never could walk again at all. But Bill could lightly lift her, the big hands rough and plain, would gently carry home Nevada Jane. The storms of Colorado, they rained for 10 long years. The mines of old Montana were filled with blood and tears. California, Arizona, yeah, and Utah heard the name of the man who always loved Nevada Jane. And now the ranks are scattered like leaves upon the breeze, and with them go the memories of harder times than these. But some things never change, they always stay the same, just like the way Bill loved Nevada Jane. Have you seen the way he holds her as though she was a bride? Children riding on the shoulders strong and wide. She never thought to scold him or even to complain, and Big Bill always loved Nevada Jane. Yeah, Big Bill always loved Nevada Jane. You'll notice a few minor imperfections in the rendition of that particular song, which I love. For instance, I sing it with my eyes closed, which means I bang my nose into the microphone. And also, if I don't sing these songs often enough, they fade from my mind. But like old art theme says, when your memory goes, forget it. Nevada Jane. I'm glad I found these stories. I certainly wish that I'd grown up with them. I wish that all of our kids had grown up with these kinds of stories. You know, if we had grown up with these things, we'd be a whole lot more pissed off than we are. I mean, we know exactly who to be pissed off at, and that's a fact. Well, now, Bill Haywood, Big Bill, he went on to become one of the founders of the industrial workers of the world, the Wildleys, along with Mother Jones, the miner's mother, Eugene V. Debs, the founder of the Socialist Party of America, and Daniel DeLeon, so many others, Father Haggerty, Lucy Parsons, the widow of Albert Parsons, from the Haymarket Martyrs, and the fight for the 8-hour day. They are a high-powered bunch. Well, of course, the idea of industrial unionism was so threatening to the bosses, so threatening to this emerging corporate industrial base, that it was attacked with all vigor. I mean, to the point where the American Federation of Labor was being supported by the bosses as a more mild alternative to this radical idea of industrial unionism, which was threatened to topple the whole economic structure of capitalism. Well, of course, under that vicious assault, halls were busted up, leaders were jailed. Terrible strikes, the Patterson strike, the Lawrence Silk strike, many of them, the Everett Massacre, Centralia, Washington, all those stories that never made it into the history books, that I had to sit at the knees of my elders, seek them out, and say, tell me those stories. There was a time when the union, the headquarters in Chicago, was so penurious that the sole source of support for the main office was Big Bill Haywood on his speaking tours. Bill was a powerful speaker, but now this was the time of the First World War when the Espionage Act had been passed, and anybody who sent through the mail or uttered anything that was regarded as seditious could be jailed or the mail could be seized. They would be otherwise investigated. Bill Haywood had already been on trial there in Cook County, and the word went out through the court on his speaking tour that if Bill Haywood said anything seditious, he was to be arrested immediately. Well, of course, now Bill played that like a harp. He was speaking in Milwaukee, room full of workers and cops all around the three walls, just waiting for him to say something seditious. Well, he stood up there in an enormous white cowboy hat, and he said, "I'm a two-gun man from the West." Well, bam, the cops started down the front aisle just as they got to the front. He reached one hand to one vest pocket, pull out his red card and the Industrial Workers of the World, reach into the other pocket and pull out his membership card in the Socialist Party of America.
a two-gun man from the West. Well, of course, the audience dissolved into hysteria and laughter and embarrassed the cops right out of there. Bill, of course, was a failing health. He was older. He was traveling too much. He was overweight. He had to get back to Chicago and didn't have any money. He was walking down the street and he saw a sign. It said, it was a construction site, said, help wanted. It was American Federation, an AFL site. So Bill went in there to get a job, you know, day labor, doing anything. The foreman on the job recognized him right away. Hell, his face had been in every paper in the country for a number of years. And he decided to have a little fun at Bill's expense. And Bill said, I need a job. He said, well, we got a job here, although you look a little too old to do this kind of work. Bill said, hell, I worked under mine. I worked as a cowboy. I've done hard work all my life. Now, give me that job. Well, the foreman said, with this job, you got to take apprenticeship examination. Bill said, well, give it to me. Bill said, you got to know the difference between a joist and a girder. Bill said, hell, everybody knows that. Bill said, yeah, but do you? Bill Haywood said, yeah, Joyce wrote Ulysses and Girder wrote Faust. Now give me the job. Joe Hill's best song, one of Bill Haywood's favorite songs about industrial unionism. Would you have freedom from wage slavery? Then come join the grand industrial band. Ah, would you from misery and hunger be free?

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0: Power in the union. Well, that was an idea that swept the country, an idea of industrial unionism. Badly attacked and tried to wipe it out when the CIL was founded in 35, came close to succeeding during the McCarthy years and the beginning of the Cold War. But it's an idea whose time has come again. Bill Haywood said at the founding convention of the IWFW in 1905, he said, world labor needs a world union. Well, capitalism is globalized, isn't it? Has no use for nationalism except to convince American auto workers that Japanese and Mexican auto workers are their enemy. Oh, divide the working class, keep it eating itself. No. World labor needs a world union, and we finally have the tools to do that, don't we? The rapid means of communication, all the tools the bosses have are available to us to begin to build that one big union of all skilled, semi-skilled, and unskilled workers into the OBU. There I go preaching again, but what the hell? It's my radio show, and it's the people's airwaves, and I do what I damn well please. I kind of like this, too, you know, now I'm not queuing up records or... I'm just palavering. Well, now, Tom Scribner was one of those wobbly organizers, started in the forest in 1916. What a great teacher to me. Tom, well, he was organizing unions of the unemployed in the forest up till 1957. Every place he went, he took a little printing machine with him because he knew that knowledge was power. And he ran off underground papers in the logging camps, the Redwood Ripsaw Review, the Lumberjack News. Well, he was a Red, so he never got a pension or Social Security. He lived in a flop house called the St. George Hotel, Santa Cruz. He played the musical saw on the streets. And some of you around those parts, remember him? Tiny little old man with the sleeve garters and a black bowler hat and that musical saw. Oh, yeah. Many, many times I've walked down those dark, dank corridors of the St. George Hotel, smelling of urine and tea bags. The halls, I mean. Up to that old man's door. Big poster on the door of him hunched over the musical saw, and underneath in bold black letters it said, Tom Scribner, musician and revolutionary. Ha! Somebody who knows who he is. Hot dog, you cleave to that, you cleave to that. Well now, he told me, Tom Scribner, one time, that he was the world's greatest living wobbly. That's what we call industrial workers of the world, wobblies. I said, how can you say that? San Francisco Phil Melman, who did time for this union, 1920 to 25 in San Quentin, as a political prisoner, is still alive. Fred Thompson, his cellmate, is still editing The Industrial Worker in Chicago. How can you tell me you're the world's greatest living wobbly? Well, Tom said, when they busted up this union, the Palmer Raids, 1919 or so, I wanted to let those people know that my union was my life, it was my religion, it was my family, it was my only reason to go on working and struggling. The way I let them know it was I caught a freight train from Sandpoint, Idaho, down to Spokane, Washington, Spookaloo. Went to a Jagger, what they call a tattoo artist, they call them dermographers today. Went to a Jagger, and I had him give me a tattoo on the left cheek of my butt, a likeness of Big Bill Haywood himself, the founder of the Industrial Workers of the World. And on the other cheek, I had him tattoo the universal label of the IWW, the Three Stars Organization, Education, Emancipation, right there on the right cheek. Well, how do you know if this man speaks the truth? You know? What? Do you call him a liar? Do you divest him of his accoutrements? No. He was old. You wait. Well, Tom Scribner liked to drink a bit. He drank in a bar across the street from the St. George, and there was always some young fellow to help him back home, you know, back to his room. And one night it was my turn, and oh, that night Tom Scribner did not get plastered. He got stuccoed. Got him back up to his room. Just the flashing of the light on the neon sign out in front advertising the hotel. And I thought, on behalf of my union, because rumors were rife through the union, on behalf of my union, that we would find out whether this rumor was true or not. Dropped his trowel. And there, withered flanks And there on the left one was a faint outline of someone who could have been Big Bill William D. Haywood, the founder of the Industrial Workers of the World. And then the other was a sort of a Dolly-esque, droopy version of the universal label of the Industrial Workers of the World, the Three Stars Organization, Education, Emancipation. Of course, what convinced me that he was the world's greatest wobbly was the picture of Sam Gompers in between them. Song that Tom loved, and he loved to sing this, and you're going to sing this too as loud as we can. We've sung this before. We'll sing it again to the old hymn tune of What a Friend We Have in Jesus. The Wobbly stole the hymn tunes because they were pretty and everybody knew them, and then changed the words so they made more sense. Song, dump the bosses off your back, and that's your refrain. And I can hear him in his creaky, cranky old voice saying, boss, isn't that double S-O-B spelled backwards? And don't you wish you'd thought of that? Are you cold, forlorn, and hungry? Are there lots of things you lack? Is your life made up of misery? Then dump the bosses off your back. Are your clothes all torn and tattered? Are you living in a shack? Would you have your troubles scattered? Then dump the bosses off your back. Are you almost split asunder? Loaded like a long-eared jack? Boob, why don't you buck like thunder and dump the bosses off your back? All the agonies you suffer, you could end with one good whack. Stiffen up, you ornery duffer, and dump the bosses off your back. Bah, bah, bah. Now, doesn't that make you feel good? Now, Steve, as we're doing this, seat of the pants radio, folks, if we're doing this, I don't know what the clock, I have no clock here, so how close to the intermission are we getting?
1: I think we all need to hit the bathroom now, don't we?
0: Especially all right, we'll do an intermission, intermission to piss, you all go pee off the back porch, and we'll gather our thoughts and play Kenny Hall, doing, I think, the Happy Neighbor Club here, and have a little respite.

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We'll be back in just a moment.

Well, we're back again after listening to Blind Kenny Hall, a wonderful, wonderful human being. I don't know if you've seen Kenny Hall's new mandolin. Then neither is he. As I love that man, I love that man. Now, back on track here. I was traveling through Illinois. Was invited to go and participate in a memorial in a little town called Mount Olive. Now, who of note in American history is buried in the cemetery at Mount Olive, Illinois? Well, I'll give you a hint. It's a woman. It was the Union Miners Cemetery. Does that tell you who it was? Well, it was Mary Harris. Mary Harris Jones, Mother Jones. It's hard for the human mind to imagine a life that embraced the presidencies between Andrew Jackson and Herbert Hoover. When Mother Jones was born, there were people alive who remembered the Revolutionary War, and she died on the eve of the New Deal. 1830 to 1930, lived 100 years. She was the miner's friend, mainly, as she's known as. She was the miner's friend, the miner's mother. In those coal towns down in West Virginia, Kentucky, Tennessee, the men were organizing the underground miners. Mother Jones had already organized their wives and leading them over the snow-covered game trails down into the hollers. Armed only with mops and brooms, drove the scabs out of the coal pits. She was pure hell. Now, Mother Jones, she was not an organizer. She was an agitator, which meant that sometimes the organizers hated her as much as the bosses. She was a wild card on everybody's deck, and nobody knew how she was going to deal herself. One time she was there in Ludlow, Colorado. It's a terrible, terrible strike. Now, the state had mandated the eight-hour day, made it a law, but they couldn't enforce it because Rockefeller owned the militia and owned the mines. Well, they were meeting in the Union Hall. Mother Jones was there. The governor had promised not to send in the militia, but he lied, and he did. Soon as the word had reached the Union Hall that the militia had entered the coal fields, Mother Jones jumped up and screamed, "Let's go get the SOBs," and she stormed out. She didn't look to see if anybody was following her. Nobody was following her. She just

bellies and vengeance in their souls. They came prepared to shoot the miners full of holes. In front of those brave troopers loomed, she was less than 5 feet tall, weighed less than 100 pounds. You're going to look loom like that, you better be somebody. In front of those brave troopers loomed a sight you seldom see, a white-haired rebel woman whose age was 83. Charge, cried the valiant captain in awful thunderous tones, and the patriotic troopers charged and captured Mother Jones. Oh, it's great to be a trooper with a musket in your hand, prepared to do the dirty work the lords of wealth command. It's great to shoot a miner and hear his dying groans, but there never was such glory as that charge on Mother Jones. There's a rare old song. I'm glad those songs are still out there for people to crawl across the belly of the continent and soak up and put back to work again. Stupid. Stupid is not a condition. Stupid is the name of a person. A person who was so bright that his friends called him stupid as an honorific, like you would call a fat man slim. And he wore the name proudly. Well, he was one of those that had been exiled during the Palmer raids after 1919, exiled from the country, had to flee the country. And I guess he was always afraid to use his real name ever since then, so he wore the name Stupid. But he lived mainly in the public market there in Eugene, Oregon. He was cared for by the young people of the town, by the street people. A shrewd, shrewd, keen mind, his voice. Someday I'll tell you the story about how Stupid found his voice. That's a whole different story, and I want to wander off into that. You remind me to do that. Stupid, now, lived on a little bit of a rocking chair check. But he would raise $5,000 a year for community causes that had no other source of funding on his own hook. He would put signs in store windows and charge money for it with quaint aphorisms on them. And then he would combine those signs together into little chapbooks and sell them on the street corners. They were called stupid sayings about practically everything. Some of those sayings made sense and others didn't. One of them, I remember, said, "Never try to teach a pig to sing. You're wasting your time and it annoys the pig." Another one said, "They say make love, not war. Why not get married and do both?" Ha! Well, now, Stupid knew that those little kids in Eugene were going into the public school every day for 5 days a week, and they were standing up in the morning and saying the Pledge of Allegiance to the flag. While they were in class, Stupid would sneak into the schools, and he would thumbtack his pledge of allegiance, to the bulletin board on the off chance that some kid would read it and memorize it and stand up in class and say it instead of the other one. Stupid's pledge went, "I pledge allegiance to the flag of the multinational corporations and to the profit for which they stand, one interlocking directorate under no government, indivisible with monopoly and cheap labor for all." Now, if every kid understood that pledge, they'd know a whole lot, now, wouldn't they? Well, Stupid was restoring a filbert orchard owned by the city. He's using street people to do it, using kids. He said, there's enough to go around if you learn how to share it. Well, he was away from the orchard. One of those kids picked some mushrooms, made a mushroom stew. Now, if Stupid had been there, he'd have known better, because the mushrooms were death caps. Took Stupid a long time to die. Yeah. He'd always wanted me to make him a song. So a song about all the things he conscientiously tried to resist in his life. And sometimes he was good at it, and sometimes he failed miserably. They had that wake, lasted all day, sunrise to sunset. And young people, little kids, old people of the town came, and everyone stood up one at a time and said what Stupid had meant in their lives, and then sang Stupid's song. "Oh, I have led a good life full of peace and quiet. I shall have an old age full of rum and riot. I have been a good lad, careful and artistic. I shall have an old age coarse and anarchistic. Once I paid my taxes and followed every rule, banker, boss, and bureaucrat thought me a willing tool. I voted Democratic and paid the church its due. Now all those swine will have to find some other chump to screw. Of interest, banks, and credit, insurance, tax, and rent, of lawyers, agents, general..."

And clerics, I repent. With this for corporations and scorn for those elected, oh, I will be an old bum, loved but unrespected. Stupid. Of course, that with this for corporations means that that's what we call the mono-digital expletive. You catch my drift. Old Art Nurse lived up in Missoula, Montana. He was from Thompson Falls, north of there. Worked in the forest as a young man. Worked in the underground mines at Butte. Went to sea out of Houston, 20 years on the open sea and then 21 years on the longshore. Very old. Worked to death. He made his way back to Thompson Falls and retired into a little cabin that his kin owned. In his mid-80s, A.L. Art Nurse would always carry his union card, move back down to Missoula, and single-handedly organized a branch of the union of 40 members with an office open 8 hours a day and a, by God, 800 number. Now, if that isn't an organizer, I'd like to know what is. A wobbly hall with an 800 number? Ha! Art Nurse became a great teacher to me. I'd boom over on the freight trains. Yeah, and we would walk together to the old Northern Pacific Railroad yard. He'd use that freight train as a commuter freight. He'd look, hobble along there and say, "Look at this. This is a non-union railroad." Well, the whole thing had been bought up by Denny Washington, who was a millionaire construction operator, and ran it as the Montana Rail Link, a non-union road. He said, "This railroad isn't properly maintained. Look at those spikes standing up there 4 inches." He said, why the county welfare has sued Denny Washington to make up the welfare payments they got to give the tramps who are afraid to ride his trains out of town. Now, he was a true wobbly. A.L. Art Nurse. You know what a true wobbly is? I will tell you, we'll settle this once and for all. It was during an election. Art had come out of the Moose Lodge after having a libation and was taking the corner, holding his hat on against the wind, to open the wobbly office. One of Missoula's morning drunks, they have morning drunks in Montana, one of Missoula's morning drunks reeled out of Charlie's across Higgins Avenue and threw down an old Art Nurse, pulled a loaded pistol, cocked it, pointed at his head, said, "Are you going to vote Republican or Democrat?" Art Nurse said, "Shoot me." That's a wobbly. Now, Art Nurse had a favorite song, and he said, "Now, every place you go, I want you to sing this song." I said, "Damn it, Art, sometimes I get in serious trouble singing this song." He said, "Doesn't matter. If people know what this song really means, they will also know a whole lot." So, yeah, I'll sing it for you. It also has a refrain in it, but you don't have to sing it. You're under no obligation, but it sure would be great if you were standing there around your radio or standing up in the middle of your living room or wherever you're listening and just shouted out this. This is a song from the, as they say, the McCarthy times when they were trying to destroy the labor movement. "Oh, the company's so good to me, there's no more ribs in the union." That's your refrain. I'm respectable as can be, there's no more ribs in the union. My wages, they are up so high, my family's starving, so am I. But sooner than complain, I die, there's no more ribs in the union. I'm paid the lowest wage on earth, there's no more ribs in the union. I'm paid exactly what I'm worth, there's no more ribs in the union. I think the company is fair, they speed me up, but I don't care. My kids complain, but I don't dare, there's no more ribs in the union. We never talk of workers' rights, there's no more ribs in the union. They tell us that it leads to fights, there's no more ribs in the union. Our leaders, they have always said that folks that talk like that are red. So we listen to the boss instead, there's no more ribs in the union. Each year we have a swell affair, there's no more ribs in the union. The bosses and their friends are there, there's no more ribs in the union. They give us food, they give us beer, but one thing does seem mighty queer. We eat that good, but once a year, there's no more ribs in the union." Old Art Nurse. How does that leave us for time there, Steve? Oh, look it. Yeah, it's about 13 minutes or so. Well, let me tell you a story of Jack Miller. I won't put a song with it, but it's something that he told me that had a very, very serious effect on my life. Jack Miller kept the
Senior Citizen Center in Seattle. He was another member of the Industrial Workers of the World. Why, he was on the Verona when they took strike relief up to Everett, Washington. They ran a steam-launched Verona, they had leased, and Sheriff McRae raked the deck with gunfire. Why? Because he shouted up the gangplank, "Who are your leaders here?" And they all shouted back, "We are all leaders here." He was there when they burned the Bindles, May 1st, 1918, to force the operators to put bunkhouses in the logging camps and to have showers and to have bedding. You carried everything around on your back, your Bindle. By common consent, those booming loggers in the railroad yards, May 1st, 1918, stacked those Bindles up, poured kerosene on them, and burned up everything they owned. Everything they owned. Jack Miller said, "When I started in the forest, we spoke about 15 different languages. We could hardly talk to each other. We had no intellectual life. Most of us couldn't read or write. We lived in our emotions, and we were comfortable there. We were at home there. We made commitments in our emotions to struggle for which there are no words, and those commitments carried us through 50 or 60 years of struggle." He said, "Now you show me people who make the same commitments intellectually, and I don't know where they'll be next week." That's worth thinking about. And then he said, "You know, armed only with our sense of degradation as human beings, we came together and organized and changed the condition of our lives." And this was the hard thing, he said. "You young people, why can't you young people, with all you've got, do the same thing?" I want you to ponder that and think about it. Joe Hill. Joel Emanuel Hegeland learned English on the tramp steamers going between Sweden and England. Came with his brother, immigrated to the United States at the turn of the century, changed his name to Joseph Hillstrom. Boomed all over the country doing different kinds of jobs. Of course, when he joined the Industrial Workers of the World, he shortened his name to Joe Hill and wrote songs for the union. Wrote beautiful songs that are still sung all over the world, not very much in this country. There are union meetings in Germany and France that open and close with Joe Hill songs, you know. Well, Joe was in the Tijuana Rebellion, an effort to turn Southern California, Baja, into a commune. He was wounded in that, came up to Salt Lake City to recuperate. Well, there was a grocery store operator by the name of Morrison, had been a cop with a reputation for being real heavy with his club. A lot of cons he'd put away in that old Sugar House Penitentiary, swore they'd get him when they got out, and somebody did. Well, the governor, Governor Spry, had vowed to bust the IWW, the union, out of the state forever, and that was his excuse. He was able to frame Joe Hill up on the charge of murder. Two phony trials, circumstantial evidence. Joe Hill was convicted and sentenced to die by a firing squad, November 19th, 1915. Well, they couldn't get him out. There were 70,000 letters from all over the world. There was a telegram from President Woodrow Wilson appealing for a new trial, all to no avail. He wrote a letter to Big Bill Haywood at the office in Chicago and said, "Bill, don't mourn for me, but organize." Then he said, "Bill, when they kill me, I want you to promise me one thing, that you'll take my body over the border into Wyoming, because I don't want to get caught dead in Utah." There's a lot of us that feel that way about it, too. Well, it was the day before his execution, Joe wrote one final letter. He said in that letter, imagine this, the day before he was going to be shot. He said, "Tomorrow, I expect to take a trip to the planet Mars, and if so, we'll immediately commence to organize the Mars Canal workers into the IWW, and we will sing the good old song so loud that the learned stargazers on Earth will once for all get proof positive that the planet Mars really is inhabited. I have nothing to say for myself, only that I have always tried to make the Earth a little better for the great producing class, and I can pass off into the great unknown with the pleasure of knowing that I never in my life double-crossed a man, woman, or child." The day of his execution, he passed a little folded piece of paper out through the bars to a reporter that turned out to be his last will. "My will is easy to decide, for there is nothing to divide.
My kin don't need to fuss or moan. Moss does not cling to a rolling stone. My body? Ah, if I could choose, I would to ashes it reduce, and let some merry breezes blow them to where some flowers grow. Perhaps a fading flower then might come to life and bloom again. This is my last and final will. Good luck to all of you. Joe Hill. I dreamed I saw Joe Hill last night, live with you and me. Says I, but Joe, you're 10 years dead. I never died, says he. I never died, says he. In Salt Lake, Joe.

All the copper bosses, they framed you, Joe. They shot you, Joe, says I. Takes more than guns to kill a man, says Joe, I did not die. Says Joe, I did not die. And standing there just as big as life, a-smiling with his eyes, says he what they forgot to kill went

Where workers strike and organize, says he, you'll find Joe Hill. Says he, you'll find Joe Hill. I dreamed I saw Joe Hill last night, live as you and me. Says I, but Joe, you're 10 years dead and

Well, this is Utah Phillips, and you've been listening to Loafer's Glory, the Hobo Juggle of the Mind, where I've just been dithering and talking, and I'm going to do this some more. This makes me feel really good, so let me know if you get along with it, all right? And we'll see you again next week.

that spirit bloweth and is still. It will not rise for our whistling nor keep a timetable. No wine that we know can give us anything more than a fugitive caricature of its ecstasies. When it has blown free, we remember it always and know without proof that while the rapture was there, we were not drunk, but wise. That for a moment some intervening darkness had thinned, and we were seeing further than we can see now into the heart of life.

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1: His Imperial Majesty, Emperor Haile Selassie I of Ethiopia, is the Almighty. Now, anyone have anything to say, come up, come and say it, Lord, make me hear what them have to say. Now the Bible says so, Babylon newspaper says so, and I, the children say so.

Majesty, Emperor Haile Selassie, Jah Rastafari, who liveth and reigneth with I and I continually ever faithful, ever sure. Jah Rastafari, with no apology. And this is the Rastaman vibration.

and you're listening to 91.5 FM People's Radio KKUP Cupertino, bringing you reggae music on Monday afternoon. And Bob Marley and the Wailers, the concert took place on December 2nd, 1979, there at the Santa Cruz Civic Auditorium. As we always do, we started off with, of course, Bob Marley and the Wailers. Again, concert took place in 1979 on December 2nd, and the place is at the Santa Cruz Civic Auditorium. 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

0: We give thanks for tuning in. This is your weekly reggae music program coming to you on Monday afternoon. And we're going to go ahead and continue with reggae sound from back in the day. Bring back some memories here on People's Radio. And with that, I'm going to start out with, of course, Lee Van Cleef. This one is called Red at the Controls. 91.5 FM, People's Radio, KK, Yupico Portino.
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Come to make the good time roll. 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

listening to 91.5 FM People's Radio, KKUP, Cupertino. That was from late Dennis Brown. Deliverance Will Come. It's a 12-inch Joe Gibbs vinyl. They're definitely nice. That was from Dennis Brown. Dennis Brown doing Deliverance Will Come from Joe Gibbs Music Production, 12-inch on the vinyl. It released 1978, an original version. And you're listening to 91.5 FM, your reggae rock station here. Coming to you on Monday afternoon is Jamaican reggae music from the island of Jamaica. And we started off, of course, as we always do, with Bob Marley and the Wailers. And we heard also from Lee Van Cleef doing Dread at the Controls, and Tommy McCook and King Tubby there doing Death Trap and Living Styles of the Prophet 7-inch music label. And we heard also from a man called Clarence Parks doing Soja Mean of Channel 1 music label there, 91.5 FM, your reggae rock station. We give thanks for tuning in.

David Douglas, 1979, from Ernst Tunon, called False Ruler. 91.5 FM, People's Radio, KKUP Cupertino, it's reggae music.

Here you must guard. Let the words of my mouth and the meditations of my heart be acceptable in thy sight, O Jah, my strength and my redeemer. Praises to

and listening to 91.5 FM People's Radio, KKUP Cupertino. This is a man called Toyan. He's a pioneering Jamaican reggae DJ and a foundational figure in the early 1980s. The dancehall scene there, and DJ Toyan doing Yardi styling. Getting the tune is called Yard Styly by DJ Toyan. And let me see, we started off with Earth and Stone doing False Ruler. And we also heard from a man called Barry Reed doing The System. Peter Brock's their African Sister. And background is Toyana doing Yard Styly, 91.5 FM reggae music in full effect here every Monday from 12 to 3 p.m. And again, this is community radio station, 100% commercial free People's Radio, and got more reggae music for you here. And this is a tune called Reggae Gone Clear by Papa Chris, 91.5 FM, People's Radio, KKUP Cupertino, and we give thanks for tuning in.

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We're playing it in all styles today. And started off with Papa Chris doing Reggae Gun Clear. And that was followed by Trevor Jr. doing Music's Magic. And Junior Delgado, absolutely great dub music there with the tune called Herb Eye, 1978 original release. And we heard also from one called short-lived, continuous in peace, Billy Boyo doing Working Strong from the Powerhouse label. And more reggae music, please check on Friday night with DJ Rob Rankin, program known as Solid Foundation, happening here every Friday night from 6 p.m. to 9 p.m. with your host DJ Rob Rankin, program known as Solid Foundation, long time running show here.

legendary Jamaican drummer, DJ, and cultural icon, Leroy Horseman, call him also Daddy Horseman. Original tune by Daddy Horseman doing warm up. And moving ahead again with the program, and this program, of course, airs every Monday from 12 to 3 p.m. and from 12 to 3 p.m. Pacific time, West Coast time. And we give thanks as always for tuning in. Moving ahead.

out. Sweet Begging Music here on 91.5 FM. And hope you're enjoying Selection here as I am here at the studio and feeling airy, definitely. And this is a man called the Super Tani doing Civilian. From the David Roots, Papa Roots music label dating back 1985 there, the original sound of reggae music. And before that, we also heard from Super Tani doing cartoon style. And before that, we also heard from a man called Super Fred doing Dem Sen Feme and Billy Boy, Drug Free. And started off with Nagasa doing Foreigner.

And again, this is 100% Commercial Free People's Radio, and I want to thank everyone who contributed to the radio station during the weekend psychedelic music marathon here that took place last weekend. And speaking of that, we're going to also have our reggae marathon for the year 2026 coming up on Friday, July 17th. Starts around 6 p.m. in the evening, and it goes on until Sunday, July 19th. And this is the time that we ask for your pledge and support the radio station so we could keep bringing you the kind of music that you're listening in the background as well. And and this is from Super Tony doing Pump It Up 91.5 FM People's Radio KKP Cupertino.

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FM and Super Tani doing Pump It Up. Definitely nice, very nice reggae tune. And I should also say that Super Tani is a foundation era roots and dancehall reggae artist who made his mark in 1980s and early 90s. And the tune listening to background is called Pump It Up, and before that also by Super Tani doing Civilians, and before that he did Cartoon Style. 91.5 FM, regular station, and it's regular

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2: 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Yeah, and this song I'm gonna do for you, this song I'm gonna do for you now is called Junker Nowhere on Sunday.

0: again, you're listening to 91.5 FM People's Radio, KKUP, Cupertino, 100% commercial free People's Radio, and Tenor Sa in the background. They're doing recorded live in Japan, 1985, and this one is called No Work on Sunday. And before that was also Man Tenor Sa doing Fever. His name is Cliff Bright, and better known as Tenor Sa, was a Jamaican dancehall DJ in the 1980s, and considered one of the most influential singer of the early digital reggae era, and fortunately passed away at the age of 22. May continue resting in peace, gone but never forgotten here at KKUP, and we play his music. And this is Tenor Sa. And before that, we also heard from Twinkle Brothers doing Give Rasta the Praise, 91.5 FM, your reggae rock station. And I'm gonna go ahead and continue playing a little bit more of the live recording here. And up next, I've got Johnny Clark.
1: Just like one lamp, I'm

0: 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Reggae Marathon is going to be taking place here on starting off 6 p.m. on July 17. And I'm going to go ahead and finish the show today with Horace Andy and Lone Ranger. And this one is called Cuss Cuss by Horace Andy and Lone Ranger. Massive thanks for tuning in. Till next time. I'll be back next week. Actually, it's the last Monday of the month. And here comes Horace Andy and Lone Ranger. Thank you for tuning in. Till next time. Peace.
1: Iron, you know? Yeah, man. And I know it's through the works of His Majesty. His Imperial Majesty, Emperor Rastafari the First, you know? And we always love him. Let me hear it for the band now. I can hear it for the band. Homegrown. Homegrown, you know? Them sweet, like, with the best herb name, skunk. Homegrown, man. No respect, my brother. All right? Yeah, man. Oh, yes. You see this song? This next song. Dedicated to each and everyone who come out, Ari, and who've been listening to Studio One music from 19 all along. All who've been listening know the song, and it's dedicated to everyone, Ari. Yeah, man. Well.

Good afternoon, everyone, and welcome to the Swing Shift Show. I am Mario, and I will be sitting in for Susan for the next 3 hours. First on today's show, I say thank you to everyone who participated in this year's annual fundraising Psychedelic Music Marathon. Because of you, it was very successful. Once again, thank you. Now, this week is also the beginning of summer, so I thought I would start with a summer tune. Then I will move on to the Swing Shift music.

Artie Shaw always suggested that he recorded this Cole Porter classic almost as an afterthought. Begin the Begin swinging up-tempo version of An Indian Love Call is surely the longest of all pop standards.

Metronome Magazine, the Bible of American pop music in the big band years, proclaims Tommy Dorsey's music Maestro Please as one of the best recordings of 1938. Dorsey's opening melody chorus is indeed beautifully smooth.

Vocalist Kitty Kaelin once said that she gave her best and all she had to offer to Harry James because he was the most talented, and because of the respect he showed to all musicians. The proof is in his rendition of I'm Beginning to See the Light.

Even after all these years, the opening brass of this Glenn Miller anthem can still lure even the most determined wallflower to get on the dance floor. Yes, it's in the mood. This number had made the rounds before he got to it in 1939.

Listen closely to Woody Herman's second vocal chorus on this 1941 tune. Then another voice chimes in. The second singer's identity was a mystery until the early 80s when the big band historian George Simon asked Herman about it, and he said it was Harold Darling.

Here's a wonderful tune by Les Brown and his orchestra with Doris Day at the vocals. By the time Les Brown had recorded this 1945 adaptation of Chopin's Polonaise in A-flat major, Doris Day was a name in her own right. Till the End of Time was definitely a highlight of the time.

Ohio's Von Monroe began leading his band in 1940 and was from the very start more impressive than his band. He was tall and handsome. He was an accomplished musician, but it was as a singer that he made impact. He had many hits, among them Red Roses for a Blue Lady, There, I Said It Again, plus Ghost Riders in the Sky. And in 1947, this one, Ballerina.

All the jokes, the cheap shots, and the snaring from swing band writers and fans about his sometimes wooden music never seemed to faze Sammy Kaye. In one musician's words, he knew just what he wanted and worked like a dog to get it. The Cleveland-born band leader's success spanned over many years and was a testament to his talent and genius. Here's Serenade of the Bells.

Johnny Mercer always said that he got the title of this 1942 standard from a 1921 Broadway musical called Tangerine. But unlike its predecessor, this tune is about a legendary femme fatale, toasted by her male admirer in every bar across the Argentine. It suited Jimmy Dorsey's pattern, and it began the formula for numerous Dorsey successes.

The Paul Whitman Orchestra that recorded this hit from Jerome Kern's 1933 Broadway show Roberta was far different from those led by jazz musicians of the 20s. Depression-era economics aside, Whitman still did things on the grand scale, and his Smoke Gets in Your Eyes was no exception.

Chicago in the 20s and early 30s was best known as America's dancing capital. 26-year-old saxophonist Wayne King was the band leader at the brand new Aragon Ballroom. That's where he introduced Maria Elena, written in 1933 as a waltz, and dedicated to the wife of Mexico's president at the time. It is typical of King's silken approach.

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This is KKUP Cupertino. Band leader Russ Morgan had little zest for the day-to-day grind of the band business. Musically, however, he was a perfectionist and very active in promoting his work. He knew how to get what he wanted and how to reach the public with tunes like I've Got a Pocket Full of Dreams.

This record wasn't supposed to happen. You see, band leader Claude Thornhill was in the hospital when this 1947 classic was recorded. When he got out, he was delighted to know the record was doing well.

Ray Noble arrived in New York City in 1934 to open the new Rainbow Ballroom with an all-American band. The vocalist was Al Bowley, who is featured in Cole Porter's I've Got You Under My Skin.

Above all, saxophonist Carmen Lombardo deserves high marks for persistence. He wrote this melody as Let's Drink in 1934 to toast the end of Prohibition. It drew little attention. Later it resurfaced as Gay Perry, again, no interest. Finally, he added a new simple lyric and it became a huge hit in 1937.

If band leader Freddie Martin had done a little research on Nicaragua's capital, Managua, he might have thought twice about the song. In those days, Managua was thought to be a tropical pleasure spot, a sunshine romance place, and lazy days. But the real life in Managua was much different. U.S. Marines occupied the capital. Nearby, Mount Momotumbo erupted in 1931. Still, all that was far away, and the song was a hit for Freddie Martin.

Louis Armstrong's career was in a slump when in 1935 he signed with Jack Cave's brand new Decca label. He had lip troubles, largely from overwork. Armstrong recovered and his singing took on a warmth and simplicity that won him new fans. I'm in the Mood for Love turned out to be perfect material for Armstrong.

Historian George Simon once called Jan Garber the Dr. Jekyll and Mr. Hyde of the band leaders. It's easy to understand why, listening to this 1926 performance. Over his long career, Garber's performances seesawed between a hot popular band and a sweet unit. Babyface features a vocal by his co-composer, Benny Davis.

Most historians and musicians agree that the band, led jointly by Tommy and Jimmy Dorsey between 1933 and 1935, should have succeeded. It had talented musicians, arrangements, and team spirits for sure. This recording of a hit from the Busby Berkeley movie Gold Diggers of 1935 shows what it could do.

The 1934 Hollywood musical Let's Fall in Love made little splash on opening night in New York City, but its title song, the first written for a movie by a team of Harold Arlen and Ted Kohler, was another matter. Here's Let's Fall in Love.

Now, here's a real surprise. No novelty pianist here. None of the sweet band sound generally favored by Vincent Lopez. Instead, the canny band leader plays in the best hotels with this tune, There's a Small Hotel.

Yes, he played a fair saxophone, and his bands were always full of competent journeyman musicians. But when Hubert Prior Valley stood in front of any band with or without a megaphone, his voice, good looks, and soft croonings were the main attraction. Here's If I Had a Girl Like You.

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Their 1931 reading of this Roy Turk Fred Albert standard is clean, bright, and tasteful.

Fred Waring emerged from Pennsylvania State University in 1923 and made an almost immediate impact on the dance band world. His emphasis was on posh, the idea of a band as a kind of self-contained entertainment universe.

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1: If De Silva, Brown, and Henderson were the songwriters who captured the spirits of the 1920s America, a case can be made for the band of George Olsen, who came out of Oregon. He made his way east to New York City to work for impresario Florence Ziegfeld. Here's Beyond the Blue Horizon.

A lovely reading of Peter DeRosa's great melody with additions of a lyric by Michael Parrish. This 1939 hit is notable for a rich arrangement by composer bandleader Larry Clinton. Here's Deep Purple.

Rather than the staccato brass and other effects the Hal Kemp Orchestra often used, this 1939 performance of Don't Worry About Me offers a bouquet of soft delights.

One of a handful of big band records to remain popular is the 1937 classic reading of a Vernon Duke Ira Gershwin song, striking the ears like a virtuoso trumpet concerto. I Can't Get Started.

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That's certainly the case here for a brief opening chorus solo by Eddie Miller, one of the major tenors of the era.

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2: Chef Fields created his Ripple Rhythm Band sound by blowing through a straw into a glass of water. Ideas like this made him one of the most popular sweet band leaders of the era. His 1939 hit, South of the Border, is typical of his typical muted trumpet feature.

By mid-1936, Fletcher Henderson was the leader of one of the most celebrated jazz orchestras of the time. Here's Henderson's version of Sing, Sing, Sing, which is succinct and to the point.

Many years have gone by since former band leader Ozzie Nelson and his wife Harriet Hilliard were on radio and television. But before that, Ozzie scored a number of hits as a singer band leader. Here's At Long Last Love.

Chicago-born drummer Abe Lyman was a key figure in the West Coast dance music scene. His 1939 recording of his upbeat tune, Good Morning, has an up-to-date arrangement.

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This lovely waltz from 1930 is a good example of the technique, his touch. Here's Dancing with Tears in My Eyes.

Kay Kaiser certainly knew what audiences wanted. His was one of the most popular dance bands around. Some of the music was for business, but more often than not, just for fun. One example is his 1939 hit, Three Little Fishes.

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1: Pop, did the mama fish, you did wash, but the three little fishes didn't want to be bossed. 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
0: Help, cried the fishies, oh, look at me.

Without a doubt, the Casa Loma Orchestra ranks high among those who dominated the American dance world of the 30s to the mid-40s. Such is the case for Glenn Gray's orchestra with this tune, When I Grow Too Old to Dream.

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